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1: And today's weather. Today's weather will be top temperature of 13 with an expected overnight low of 8 degrees, 75% chance of 3 millimetres or least, 50% chance of 6 millimetres or least, at least, and even 25% chance of at least 10 millimetres. Or northwesterly winds, 15 to 25 knots. Tomorrow is going to be similar to today, slightly cooler, overnight degree of 4, with a maximum through the day of 12, and the same sorts of rain expectations as I just read out for today. And on Friday, a maximum of 14 with an impending overnight low of 6, slight chance of shower, partly cloudy, winds 15 to 25 knots. And Saturday, it looks like it's fine with partly cloudy day with an overnight low of 4 with a maximum through the day of 15. So the weather might be coming good for a little bit. And we'll play the rest of that triple play that we started before the news.

And before the news, we heard the nips are getting bigger by Mental as Anything. And then Cultures were followed up after the news with Bow River, followed by Jenny Morris with Cracker Jack Man. And now it's time for the first instalment of our feature artist today. Our feature artist today is Pink Floyd. And it's from that classic Darker Side of the Moon. I think possibly their biggest selling album, maybe not. It could be corrected. Maybe their most popular. But anyway, here it is.

0: And that was three tracks from Pink Floyd's Darker Side of the Moon, Speak to Me, Breathe in the Air, and On the Run. And I hope it didn't frighten anyone's dogs at home. Next up, I might read some more community service announcements. Wangaratta Teenagers Table Tennis Competition. Now, I Googled this because I wasn't sure what teenagers meant, and so it means older people. Table tennis competition is held at the Wangaratta Showgrounds each Monday and Thursday from 8 a.m. New players are welcome. Morning tea is provided. Bring your own cup. More information, contact Neil Foster on 0422 209 358. That's 0422 209 358. And OK Wednesday is held at the Oxley Shire Hall on Wednesdays from 9 to 11. And you're invited to caregivers, are invited babies, toddlers and old elderly folk to enjoy children's stories, crafts, songs and friendships. Bring a plate of morning tea to share. For further information, contact Alison on 0407 349 852. And now some words from our sponsors.
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0: 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So here it is, back to the Australian Arm.

And we just heard Candy the Beat by the Swingers, Dark Town Strutter's Ball by Ted Mulry Gang, and Daddy Cool, of course, with Eagle Rock. And by the way, the music, the Australian music I'm playing today is mostly from the 70s, some slips into the late 60s and some slips into the early 80s, but nonetheless largely 70s music from Australia.

And we just heard Errol with Australian Crawl, followed up by Down Under with Men at Work, and that last of that triple play, Fraction Too Much Friction from Tim Finn. And to take to the news, I'm going to play Ghost Ships by the Saints.

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3: 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The Premix King is now in town, Parthag Road, right next to Spotlight. Your party specialist. We've got enough to sink a footy team and still have leftovers for the afters. Open late. Deals so good they should be illegal. This is where your weekend actually begins. So don't be the mate who rocks up empty-handed. Be the hero who fills the esky. Come find out why we say, the party starts here. And remember, if you're not shopping at the Premix King, you're getting ripped off.
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2: Hello, I'm Laura Devoy. Economists are predicting the latest GDP figures to show little to no growth in the Australian economy. The Commonwealth Bank believes the economy did not grow at all in the first quarter of this year, while the other banks are predicting a 0.3 to 0.5% rise. The figures, which will be released at 11:30 Australian Eastern Standard Time, will reflect the state of the economy before the outbreak of the conflict in Iran. The US says it has conducted self-defense strikes on an island in the Persian Gulf in response to attempted attacks by Iran across the Middle East. In a statement, the US Central Command says Iran launched several ballistic missiles toward Kuwait and Bahrain, all of which failed to hit their intended targets. But Iran's Islamic Revolutionary Guard Corps says the strikes, which targeted American bases in Kuwait, were in retaliation for American attacks on Keshem Island. The law firm leading a class action is urging the New South Wales government to stop fighting and start resolving claims. Last year, the Supreme Court found police acted unlawfully by conducting strip searches at music festivals over a six-year period. The lead plaintiff, Raya Meredith, was awarded $93,000 in compensation. An appeal will be heard tomorrow. Jordan Keating from law firm Slater & Gordon says thousands of people should be entitled to compensation.
3: We understand that police have an important job to do in keeping people safe. But this case is not about drugs. It's about police powers and whether they were exercised lawfully. The court has already found that there were serious problems with the way strip search powers were being used at music festivals.
2: The agricultural sector is being told a decision will be made shortly on the availability of a controversial broad-spectrum herbicide. Shannon Kirkwood has the details.
4: Paraquat is banned in many countries, but not in Australia. A report last week, which raised concerns about potential links between paraquat exposure and Parkinson's disease, and an exchange during Senate estimates, has brought attention to the product. Grain Producers Australia has responded to those concerns. It says it acknowledges community discussion and supports decisions on agricultural chemical use being based on rigorous scientific assessment. The Australian Pesticides and Veterinary Medicines Authority is finalising its review of the product. That's due to be released in the coming weeks.
2: New research shows drinking alcohol could lead to the overconsumption of savoury ultra-processed foods. A study published in Obesity Reviews found alcohol can trigger biological pathways that increase the level of a hormone, which is linked to protein appetite, and is associated with a preference for savoury flavours. Researchers from the University of Sydney say that could prompt people to crave something salty like hot chips or pizza when having a few drinks. To manage cravings, they recommend having whole food snacks on hand. A watershed moment in Australian history which paved the way for native land rights claims will be celebrated with a free concert. Today is Mabo Day, which honours the legacy of Torres Strait Islander man Eddie Mabo, who, alongside five others, launched a land rights claim in court in 1982. On the 3rd of June 1992, the High Court recognised Mer Islanders had continuing rights to their land. A free Mabo Day celebration concert is being held in Melbourne today, featuring Torres Strait Islands and other performers. Turning to sport, men's second seed Alexander Zverev and 26th seed Jakub Menchik are through to the semi-finals of the French Open after straight sets wins this morning. The remaining quarterfinals will be played tonight.
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5: And today's weather for the next few days. Today's weather is going to be, as you would have guessed, showers, 75% chance of 3 millimetres, 50% chance of at least 6, and a 25% chance of at least 10. Cloudy with very high chance of showers, likely, less likely in the evening. Winds will be northwesterly, 15 to 25 knots. And tomorrow is going to be similar to today. 12 degrees maximum, midnight overnight, with the similar rain expectations. Northwesterly wind 15 to 25 knots, and then tensioning westerly 20 to 25 knots in the afternoon. Friday is going to be a little bit clearer with partly cloudy, no rain expected. 6 overnight with a 14 degree maximum, And Saturday will be much the same, except a 15-degree maximum for overnight, and possibly unlikely to be rain, but plenty of cloud. 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

And that was Richard Clapton with Girls on the Avenue, followed up with Paul Kelly from St Kilda to King's Cross. And up next, the feature artist, Pink Floyd, from their album The Dark Side of the Moon.

0: I certainly was in the right.
1: Yes, definitely. Like he was cruising for bruising.
2: And that was Pink Floyd with Time, Great Gig in the Sky and Money All from the Darkest Side of the Moon album. 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

And you'll listen to 101.3 Oak FM with Stevie T's morning, Wednesday morning program. And we just heard The Saints by, we heard Help Is On Its Way from Little River Band. Heaven Must Be There by the Eurogliders and Hit and Run with JoJo Zepp. And now for some more music.

0: 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This week at the WJ Finlay Oval, Wang Rovers, unbeaten after 7 games, host Lavington, who are coming off a loss. Broadcast will start at 1 p.m. with a match starting at 2 p.m. Thanks go to the Ovens and Murray League, their sponsors and all our sponsors for this broadcast. 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
1: And we just heard two classic and epic 70s Strozzi bands there with the two hits, Horror Movie with Skyhooks and Hunters and Collectors with Holy Grail. Love both of those songs. And this is coming towards the end of my Saturday, Friday, whatever day of the week it is, Wednesday morning program. Stevie T is my name. And up next is Josh with his jukebox from 12 to 2 and his decades of music from 2 to 3. And get your phones ready to give him a ring for the requests when he asks for it. And now I'll take you out with the last track for the day. Wait for it, Pink Floyd.

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3: Hello, I'm Laura Devoy. Australia's economy grew by 0.3% in the first quarter of this year. New data from the Australian Bureau of Statistics shows the annual growth rate has dropped slightly to 2.5%. ABS Head of National Accounts Grace Kim says there was modest household and public sector expenditure, as well as cyclone disruptions to mining and export activities in the March quarter. The figures reflect the state of the economy before the outbreak of the conflict in Iran. Australia and the Solomon Islands have agreed to elevate their bilateral relationship with a new treaty. Prime Ministers Anthony Albanese and Matthew Wale met in Canberra this morning. It comes just weeks after Mr. Wale took the top job following the ousting of his predecessor. Mr. Albanese says the new treaty will be underpinned by mutual trust, respect and open dialogue.
4: This treaty will allow Australia and the Solomon Islands to confront global and regional challenges as partners. This is a significant body of work, and we've asked our foreign ministers to lead and drive this forward.
3: Mr. Wale says Canberra and Honiara share a close and important relationship.
5: We have a saying in my mother tongue, Wale dau vili utali, wal oko o. It just means the man who brings a bit of drizzle is your best friend. So when I arrived Prime Minister, there was a bit of a drizzle. Solomon Islands is Australia's friend, has always been and always will be.
3: A new campaign is helping Australians identify and avoid sextortion scams. Last year, eSafety received more than 3,300 reports of sexual extortion. 90% of victims were young males aged 16 to 24. Today, it's launched a new campaign which uses generative artificial intelligence to expose the deceptive tactics scammers use to ensnare young men and help victims spot the warning signs. Speaking to the ABC, eSafety Commissioner Julian Mangrant explained what people should do if they fall victim to a sextortion scam.
6: Our message is, if this happens to you, report it, get help, get support, but also collect evidence and block.
3: A political donations cap is set to be doubled for new candidates and parties in Victoria. The High Court quashed Victoria's Electoral Act in April after it found donation exemptions created for nominated entities contravened the Constitution's implied freedom of political communication. The state government has today announced updated legislation which would establish a more level playing field. The search for a Tasmanian devil that escaped her enclosure at a Gold Coast theme park is continuing. Named Mary, staff at Paradise Country noticed she was missing yesterday morning. They've been unable to find her, but CCTV did capture her wandering the park at about 4 a.m. on Tuesday. Mary was in quarantine after arriving at the park in recent weeks, and staff believe she made an abnormally large leap to escape her enclosure. Anyone who spots the Tassie devil is urged to call Queensland's Wildcare Hotline. Turning to sport, Gout Gout's 200-metre world record has been formally ratified by World Athletics. The Australian ran 19.67 seconds at Nationals in April, the fastest time ever by someone aged under 20. The wind reading was legal but had been questioned by some observers. In a statement issued overnight, World Athletics said the time would stand.
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8: Radio guys, welcome to another edition of Josh's Jukebox. We have 2 hours of great music coming up. Footy forecast will be coming up a little bit later, about 1:30 to 1:40, so tune in for that. But now let's have a look at the weather. It's not looking good outside. It's 11.8 degrees outside in Wangaratta. It's 13 of 8 showers today. We have northeast for Wednesday. Cloudy, very high chance of showers. So if you snow falling above 1,300 metres, damaging winds possible in the south. Winds to northeast, northwest, 25 to 35 kilometres. Then we got chance of rain, 90% chance, 1 to 5 millimetre rain. UV index is low. Nothing has changed for 5 days raining. So tomorrow, give me a second. Here we go. It's raining again with 12 or 4, 90% chance, 1 to 5 millimetre rain. Then on Friday, it's going to be mostly sunny, 14 or low of 6, 10% chance to 1 millimetre rain. So that's your weather for this hour. Coming up after this song, we're going to go to Bailey. But first, here is Get the Party Started by Pink. Ring up on 0357-221-569. You got till 2:45 to get your request in. So let's get on with the show and welcome to Josh's Jukebox.

0: Radio folks, it's that time of the week. Buddy will join us right after we hear from our first season sponsors. So don't go anywhere. 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
0: Radio guys, it's that time of the week. It's time for Bailey to take over the microphone for the next hour. So are you ready, Bailey?
7: As always, Josh, I am.
0: Here he is with his intro and verse song request.
7: Thank you, Josh. Well, I'm hyped for today, Josh. So it's time for me to bring you the good old Bailey Entertainment with Josh on Josh's Jukebox. Today we continue with the music-based trivia questions, as Josh is very knowledgeable when it comes to music. Hopefully, though, I can get his brain thinking hard. I have some special song requests for you guys to listen to, along with the fun Who Am I segment that Bernie seems to enjoy as well. It should be right up his alley today. I also have the fun facts about us. We do come up with some unique responses to the questions at times.
0: So
7: for now, sit back, relax, enjoy tuning in on Oak FM. And now the song request. The first song request goes out to Larissa, One Last Breath by Creed. And the second one goes out to Blake, Hearts on Fire from Rocky IV.

0: Rightio, guys, we'll have some saints and sponsors coming up after the next segment, and we have a request form up coming up after that too. So let's, without further ado, get on with the first segment. Are you ready, Bailey?
1: As always, I am, Josh. Oh, we already went through two songs that quick. Wow. Alrighty, well, it's time for fun facts. Let's get you entertained with our answers. We have 10, as usual. Are you ready, Josh?
0: Yes, I am. Are you ready, Bailey? Right.
2: I'm ready, too.
1: Oh, yeah, Bernie, if I almost forgot. Yeah, you're joining in, too?
2: Yeah, I'm in.
1: All right. Let's do it. All right, let's do it. Let's get to it, then. Well, it's time for fun facts. To get entertained with our answers, we have 10, as usual. Oh, yeah. All right, let's begin. Question number one. Hey, Josh and Bernie. So last week we had the debate over Kmart and Big W, and let's say Bernie here shared his preference for undergarments with us all. So this week, what do you think is better, the reject shop or cheap as chips?
0: Oh, after going, not sure now because the shop's going to be changing. So,
2: well, I've never been into a cheap as chips, so I'm just going to have to go at the reject shop.
0: Same here. So it ends up being pretty much. So there you go.
1: What about you? Oh, sorry. Yeah, I've been to a cheapest chips before because there was one in Aubrey and stuff. And I've been also into the reject shop. Well, one in Aubrey and one here in Wang and other reject shop locations. But I mean, I have no preference. I mean, they're both the same old, you know, buying cheap stuff or rent, like, random off-brand stuff. Like, they're basically sort of the same thing. There is just, like, no, like, I wouldn't prefer both. Like, they're both cheap or whatever. But it's like,
2: I'm just a little bit confused by it because chips aren't cheap.
1: They really should.
2: Onions are cheap and carrots, but chips aren't.
1: Yeah, that's a misleading title, honestly. Should have been called Expensive as Chips or something, like, better name.
2: Yeah.
1: I mean, rename the reject shop to the rejected shop. That's what I call it sometimes.
2: Fair enough. What's up next?
1: All right, question number two. Hey, Josh and Bernie. So, potatoes, well, there's, like, seriously so many ways to eat them. So what is your preference? Potato chips, mashed potatoes, scallop potatoes, roast potato, potato chips, French fries, wingies, or something different?
0: Well, I have to go. Depends. I like lots of them, so I don't really have a specific one. Depending on what I'm in the mood for and what's offered on the day. What do you reckon, Bernie?
2: Roast potatoes, but it's got to be with lamb. Always the best with a roast lamb.
1: Definitely.
0: What about you, Bailey?
2: I only eat carrots when they're, you know, roast lamb.
0: What about you, Bailey?
1: Let's see. I mean, I don't really have any preference for what I like. I mean, I've had, I have obviously mashed potatoes and stuff, especially with gravy. That's, like, delicious. And I even, like, sometimes mix it with the corn or something on food. Or hash browns or, like, potato chips, obviously chips, French fries. I just like, you know, different types. Obviously, roast potatoes, too. And I have tried the, you know, those potato circular things on a stick? Forgot what they're called. You know, like those, like, you know the showgrounds, how they sell those, like, potato stick things, those potato in the sticks?
2: Spiral.
1: Yeah, spiral, those things. I've had them before last year when I went to the, when I went to the showgrounds, which was fun. But, yeah, I'd had multiple variants, so I wouldn't really have a preference. Alrighty, question number three. Hey, Josh and Bernie. So, if you were to finish your house, would you choose floorboards, carpet, or tiles, or something completely different?
0: Oh, yeah, Bernie.
2: No carpet. Don't like carpet. Tiles, probably the best. Floorboards, second best. Just for cleaning purposes.
0: Yeah, agree. I don't really have anything different to add to that, man.
1: I mean, I do agree with that. Like, I mean, well, with our house, we have wooden floorboards, and they're honestly way better. Like, you know, way better than our house used to have carpet on the floor, but I'll understand. Like, we eventually got rid of the smelly carpets because the thing with carpets is, like, things can get stuck in the carpets, and you don't.
2: A human being shed like 50,000 skin cells an hour.
1: What?
2: So, like, unless you're vacuuming every second, it's always got skin cells in it. I don't like carpet.
1: What are we, lizards or something? I did not know that fact. Okay, that's
3: I mean, okay, all right.
1: All right, question number four. Hey, Josh and Murray. Okay, this is an interesting one. If you could be Nemo for a day or Dory, who would you choose and to be and why?
0: I have to go with Nemo. What do you reckon, Bernie?
2: Yeah, I'm going Nemo as well, because, like, if you were Dory for an hour, you'd just forget anyway.
1: This is an interesting one. I mean, if there was able to be a third answer, I'd be the shark. Mm-hmm. Well, I want to be a shark, you know. Come on, like, if I were to pick an ocean animal, I'd be a play shark.
2: A shark from the Nemo universe.
1: Oh, yeah. You're
2: not allowed to eat fish anymore. Because fish are friends, not food.
1: I'll still go it anyway. You think that's going to stop me? Nah. Humans eat fish every day, so. Alrighty. Question number five. Hey, Josh and Bernie, if you have the choice to either go on a boat cruise above water or go on a holiday under the ocean in a submarine, which would you choose and why?
0: I'm going to have to go on the boat for me. What about you, Manny?
2: Yeah, I'm going on the boat as well.
1: Oh, we're already on. I guess we're all on the boat. With me, right? I mean, I never really been on a boat cruise, but like boat and a submarine, they both have their good with the boat obviously being on the surface. The thing is, obviously, you don't know if, let's say, that boat gets hit by an iceberg or something, like a Titanic sort of thing. Like, we don't know how. You know, like, there's some risk, but it's better than a submarine. While submarine is like, if you're deep in the ocean and let's just say the water starts leaking, yeah, like, I would not want to be underwater in the ocean, especially if we don't know what's underneath the ocean because we haven't fully explored the ocean. And, yeah, I do not want to, you know, encounter some horrific, nightmarish monstrosity that wants to eat me. I just do not. That's just my preference of why I prefer to go with the boat. I mean, yes, the boat has more chances of sinking or other stuff happening to it, but it's better than being eaten by some unforeseen creature underwater that we haven't discovered yet. So I'll take the boat.
0: Very good, Bailey.
1: Yeah, really went in depth with that. Question number six. Hey, Josh and Bernie, if you have a choice to go on a life... Oh, okay, this one is a good one. Question six. Hey, Josh, if you had the choice to go to a live band performance or a movie at the cinema, which would you choose and why?
0: I'm going to have to go live band because I'm a big music fan. What about you, Bernie?
2: Yeah, I'd like to see the live music as well.
1: Wow. I mean, I just like it's both for me. Like on one hand, yeah, you get to watch a movie, let's say with your best friend or something or your family. Like, you know, like that's good with that. But if I were like – I never been to a live performance. But if I were to like go to a live performance like of a band, I would say I would go to like a – one band I would definitely – like one of my favorite bands I would definitely would go to for live like performance is Gorillaz.
0: Yep.
1: I would love the heck out of that. That would be a fun experience. Funny enough, I actually have a Gorillaz t-shirt now.
0: Wow. Things letting us know about that band.
1: Yeah, it's the phase one versions of the characters, yep. Like of Gorillaz, like the band members from there. Yeah, interesting fact there. Alrighty, question number seven. Hey, Josh and Bernie, so we all know how much we both love chocolate, and there are so many versions of chocolate. Which do you prefer, a block of chocolate, a box of chocolate, a chocolate bar, or dipping chocolate, or something different?
0: You go first, Bernie.
2: Well, lately, while I've been up at night reading, I've been eating the Kit Kat Aero chocolate. It's a block.
0: I have to go the same because you get.
2: You've been eating the same thing, Kit Kat Aero.
0: No, chocolate. I just say that. I agree with Bernie on his good take on it. It's very delicious, and once you eat one, you can't stop. It's addicting.
2: I feel like I've got more when I've got a block.
0: Yeah, you do.
2: Whole block.
0: Yeah, that's true. You do. What about you, Bailey?
1: Well, I do like some different forms of chocolate, but actually. My mom actually made this recently. So she made this, so like, you know how there's like ice creams, right? On a stick, like yeah. There's chalk wedges. My mom made banana ice cream, like with chocolate. So she put bananas on a stick, used some of the leftover chocolate from Easter, melted it, and basically made

0: It's absolutely delicious. I actually had one before entering the studio, actually, like at home, and it was delicious. Yeah, my mom makes some pretty nice stuff, like homemade stuff.
1: That's good. That's good.
0: Oh yeah, definitely does. Alrighty, on to question number 8. Hey Josh and Bernie, so if you could build a toy car out of any food, what food would you choose to make your car out of, and then of course you could eat it?
1: Yeah, first, Bernie. That's a tough one, Josh. I'm gonna give it to you for first. What would you make?
2: I'm gonna go something soft, I reckon. A bit of soft, bit of both. So soft and hard.
3: It's a toy car.
2: Your toy car.
3: Is that right?
0: Yeah, a toy car.
2: It's okay.
3: So we don't have to drive it?
0: No, of course not.
2: So I'll make mine soft.
3: I'm going to make mine out of lasagna. Why not?
2: I want to make mine soft on something out of hot dogs.
0: Okay, that's interesting. If I were to build a toy car, like either one of those big remote control ones, I'd definitely make one out of chocolate. Like a hard, like, chocolate, and I would eat it. Like, it would be delicious to eat.
2: It will be.
0: So that's my preference on that. Okay, on to question number 9. Hey, Josh and Bernie, what did you have for tea last night?
2: Well, I had chicken schnitzel for my tea last night. What about you, Bernie?
3: I made a beef casserole yesterday. Yeah. Beef
0: casserole.
2: Wow. What about you, Bailey?
0: I had some spaghetti last night, like homemade spaghetti. My mom made some spaghetti. Like, well, she had some spaghetti, like leftover spaghetti, and I had that.
3: Josh can comment on that one too.
2: It was really good. What your mom made last week?
0: Oh, that's good to hear. That's nice to hear. I'm sure she'll love that because she is like my mom is listening right now, which is nice.
2: Yeah.
0: But it was delicious. That's what I had for tea last night, spaghetti. And I think tonight for dinner, I'm going to be having homemade, I think, salami focaccias, like focaccias, sort of, which will be delicious. And yeah, I'll enjoy that. Alrighty. On to question number 10. Hey, Justin Murney, are you a hoodie kind of guy, or are you a jumper or zip up jumper kind of guy, or do you prefer a jacket?
2: I'm going to say jacket with a hoodie on it.
3: We're all wearing our hoodies now.
2: We are indeed wearing our hoodies.
3: I like hoodies too.
2: So do I.
3: I like jackets. Same. I can't pick one over the other.
2: Me neither.
3: Yeah. I just like clothes. Clothes are pretty good.
0: Fair enough. I mean, I do like jackets and hoodies. Like, I like both. I mean, I have a black, like, zip-up hoodie, and I have different types of hoodies. I even have a puffer jacket, like one of those like winter puffer jackets. It's a very good one. It doesn't have a hoodie, but
3: I've got to save you from a question. Future question, if it's pants or shorts, it's just shorts. I do not like pants.
2: Okay. But for me, I'm both. So that's future. If you ask that in the future episode, it'll be both for me, depending on what the weather is.
0: Yeah, so that's my preference, like jacket or hoodie. I just like both. Like, I mean, I like hoodie and jackets. Sometimes, like, having the puffer jacket over the hoodie and then, like, have the hood from the hoodie, you know, create some good stuff.
3: That's a hoodie and a jacket.
2: Yep.
0: All in one, yeah. Nice.
3: All in one. What do you call that?
0: A hood jacket. I'm still working on the name.
3: Hacket?
0: Judy. I don't even... Look, I mean, I'm not sure if that name's already taken, so I don't know if I... I mean, hopefully it's not taken because I do not want to get sued for saying that.
2: Yep. Thank you, Bailey, for your first segment.
0: You're welcome.
2: We'll get back to you shortly, Bailey. We've got a request coming up after we hear from our station Sponsors Plus on this day. So we'll be back after this.
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1: It's time once again to take a walk back in history as we present On This Day, a tabloid of people, places and events from today and yesteryear, and is produced by Cliff Wolstenholme in the studios of 101.3.
2: On this day, June the 3rd, in 1937, Britain's Duke of Windsor married Mrs. Wallace Simpson of the United States in France. 1969, the HMAS Melbourne collided with and sank the US destroyer Frankie Evans, claiming 74 lives. In 1988, the US President Ronald Reagan said the summit meetings with Soviet leader Mikhail Gorbachev had started to take down the barriers of the Cold War. 2011, James Arness, best known for portraying Marshal Matt Dillon in the TV series Gunsmoke for 20 years, died aged 88. Our birthdays today: 1911, Paulette Goddard, US actor. 1921, Forbes Carlyle, Australian swimming coach. 1925, Tony Curtis, US actor. 1932, Gordon Piper, Australian actor in A Country Practice. 1960, Carl Ruckman, Australian cricketer. And our hits of the day: 1950, Hoop-de-doo with Perry Como with the Fontaine Sisters. 1957, Love Letters in the Sand with Pat Boone. 1978, Too Much, Too Little, Too Late with Johnny Mathis and Denise Williams. And 1989, Rock On with Michael Damian, US. And our trivia today: the human body contains about 96,000 kilometres of blood vessels. And this has been Elaine Craven with On This Day for 101.3 FM.
3: Radio guys, after these two songs, Buddy will be back for a second segment. So we've got Pony Boy by the Almond Brothers Band. That's for Paul. Then we've got Talking Sleep by the Romantics, how do you say it, by the one and only for Mark. So I hope you like your songs, boys. And let's play them now. Paul, Mark, have your ears turned up. Your song starts in 3, 2, 1.

0: Rightio, guys, in just a second, we're going to come back with the next segment. So don't go anywhere. Buddy will be back with me second segment coming up in just a second.
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4: Thank you, Josh. Ah, and Bernie, once again, I see you're joining in on the music trivia. Well, it's time for music trivia. Let's begin. I have 10 questions to get Josh and Bernie thinking. Let's begin. Are you ready, Josh?
0: Yes, I am.
4: And are you ready, Bernie?
5: On the count of 3, 2, 1, go.
4: Are you ready? All right, let's begin. Question number one. The Never-Ending Story is the theme song for what movie?
0: Well, I know the Never-Ending Story.
4: Correct. That's actually the most easiest answer, actually. It's like it's
0: in
4: the name.
0: Get that, everyone?
4: Alrighty. Question number two. What pop star wrote songs for Ariana Grande, Miley Cyrus, Britney Spears, and Alice Cooper?
0: No idea.
4: Answer.
5: Prince?
4: The answer is Kesha.
5: Kesha.
0: Oh, okay. I did not know that.
4: Alrighty. Question number three. Before Miley Cyrus's record Wrecking Ball, it was offered to which singer?
0: Ooh. I'm going Beyonce.
4: Correct. Ding, ding, ding. Correct. Alrighty, question number four. Hey, Josh and Bernie, so who founded Motown Records?
0: Ooh. I'm not sure I'm going to go Smokey Robinson. I'm not sure on this one, so. What do you reckon? Do you know the answer, Bernie?
5: Brown? James Brown?
4: Answer. Barry Gordy.
0: Okay, never knew that.
4: Alrighty, on to question five. Who was Marvin Gaye's duet partner?
0: Well, I'm not sure. I don't know this one. You know it, Bernie?
5: No, I don't.
4: Answer. Tammy Terrell.
5: There you go.
0: There you go. I didn't need that.
5: This is a good one. They're tricky.
0: They are indeed tricky.
4: All right.
0: Have you got some of those right yet, listeners?
4: Alrighty.
5: You'd have to be beating me and Josh. We're not doing too good today.
0: No, we're not.
5: I reckon I'm going to get the next one before Josh, though.
0: Yep.
4: I mean, maybe you will with this next question. On question number six, Paul McCartney and John Lennon wrote which Rolling Stone song?
0: No idea. Do you know?
5: No, I don't. We should know that.
0: Well,
5: we
0: don't.
4: Alrighty.
0: What is that about me?
4: Do you want me to say the answer?
5: Go for it.
4: Alright. I Want to Be Your Man.
0: Oh.
5: There you go.
0: Never knew that.
4: Alrighty. On to question number seven. Hey, Josh and Bernie. What was Elvis Presley's first number one hit in the United States?
0: Ooh, I'm going
5: Jailhouse Rock.
0: I'm going Hound Dog.
4: Yeah, the answer is Heartbreak Hotel.
0: Ah, okay, I heard it though.
4: Interesting. Alrighty, question number 8. Which singer is known as the Vocal Bible?
0: Ooh, I might go Whitney Houston, but I have no idea.
4: Answer. Brandy.
0: Okay, never knew that. We never knew that.
4: All right, question 9. I think you'll get this one, Bernie. Prince introduced his iconic symbol on which album?
0: I can't say the word on air, but I'm going to love something. I can't think of the name of it.
5: I'm not sure, actually.
4: Answer 1999.
0: Ah, cool. Okay.
4: Question 10. Hey, Josh and Bernie, who was the first lead guitarist in the band Metallica?
0: Oh, I have no idea. Let me.
5: I don't know.
0: So now you stumped us there, Bailey.
4: The answer is Dave Mustaine.
0: Oh.
4: Interesting last name, Mustaine.
0: Yep.
5: That's a good last name.
0: All right, Bailey, come to your second set of requesters.
4: Especially a guitarist, like. I mean, it's a good last name for a guitarist. Alrighty, now the 2 song requests, next ones. This song, the first song goes out to The Create Shed, Wheel in the Sky by Journey or Johnny. This song goes out to Where's My Coffee? Super Trooper by ABBA.
0: Very good, Bailey.

0: Radio guys, it's now 1 o'clock. Not quite time for Betty to leave just yet. It's got one more segment and song coming up. But first, here's another round of season sponsors, and we'll be right back right after this with Betty's last segment and final request. So don't go anywhere on 1 FM.
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0: Radio guys, it's time to go back to Bailey for the final part of the show. So if you're listening in on 113 FM, ring up on 0357-021-569, your request will be taken right after Betty finishes. So please make sure you got this number written down in your phone books so you know when you need to ring up for your request. But now, without further ado, hopefully Bernie will join us shortly. But in the meantime, we will throw it over to Betty for his final part of the show. Take it away, Bailey. 3, 2, 1.
6: Thank you, Josh. So, who am I? Well, let's begin, Josh. Are you ready?
0: Yep.
6: Let's hope you can guess this. Hopefully, all of you can guess who this person is. So, let's begin. I was born 20th of February, 1984. I was born in Melbourne. I am 185 centimeters tall. I weigh 93 kilograms. I've been with my girlfriend since 2010. I have a son born on the 13th of February, 2021. I am a descendant of Thomas Flanagan, an Irish convict, transported to Australia in 1849. My father was a highly dedicated footballer in the VFA, winning the J. Landerson Trophy twice and playing record 302 games. I am a retired football player. I began junior football with West Mellows Football Club in the East Essendon District Football League. I attended St. Bernard's College in SNN before playing under 18 football for the Calendar Cannons in the TAC Cup. I played for the Collingwood Football Club from 2002 to 2016. I played 258 games and scored 211 goals. I was an AFL player. I was AFL Premiership player in 2010. And Brenner Medal winner in 2011. I was indoctrinated into the Australian Football Hall of Fame in 2025. I announced my retirement in 2016 after a severe foot injury ended my season early. I'm known for my tattoo look, humor, and immense ball-winning ability. So who am I?
0: No deal. Do you know, Bernie, if you're listening? Oh, I don't know. I have no idea who this football player is.
6: It's Dane Swan. Swan.
0: Ooh,
6: Dane
0: not Swan. Knowing that. Did you get that, Bernie, if you're listening?
6: Hopefully you did, Bernie.
0: So, yeah, that was who am I. Back to you for your final request, Bailey.
6: Sure thing, Josh. And this final song request goes out to Burning Heat by Survivor.
0: Who's it for?
6: This song goes out to Tammy.
0: Enjoy, Tammy. Here's your song.

0: Rightio, guys, it's Saturday, that time of the week. It's time to say goodbye to Betty. So, without further ado, here's Betty to say his final goodbyes.
1: Well, that's it for my appearance with Josh today. It's time to say goodbye. So, thanks again, Josh. I look forward to Wednesdays. I'm sure you will all continue to tune in to the rest of Josh's Jukebox because he has lots more entertainment to bring you. Don't forget to listen in next week as I'll be back in the studio with Josh Wednesday, 12 p.m. for now. For now, though, enjoy the rest of your day, listeners, and goodbye.
0: Very good, Bailey. We're going to now play a song coming up right now. So let's play this one. It's by the Angels, and then we'll get back into the then we'll get into the weather report coming up after this. So thank you, Bailey, for coming, and you can catch Bailey 12 o'clock next Wednesday here on Oak FM. But for now, here's Am I Ever Gonna See Your Face Again by the Angels. Here we go on 101.3 Oak FM. Here we go.

0: Mario, guys, we got our final states and sponsors, and we're getting straight back into the music, and we'll have the weather forecast coming up in just under 2 minutes. So don't go anywhere here on Oak FM. Then by the weather's coming up next.
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0: Radio, ladies and gentlemen, we'll get back to the music in just a second, but it's that time of the week. It's time for the news intro. Weather intro. Then, a little bit later, in about 10-15 minutes, we'll be doing footy forecast. But for now, here is the weather intro, and here comes the weather.
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0: Well, you know, guys, it's time for the weather forecast. It is the second one for the Today Show. Got one more left for the week, and I'll tell you when I'll be on next later in the hour three, so tune in for that. But it's 11.8 again outside of Wangaratta. It's 13 of 8, and it showers today. Northeast for Wednesday, cloudy, very high chance of showers. Snow falling above 1,300 metres. Dangerous winds possible in the south. Winds to northwest, 25 to 35 kilometres. Then we've got 90% chance of rain, to 1 to 5 million rain. 5 days of rain hasn't changed and assuming index is low. Tomorrow we have rain again, 12 or 4, 90% chance to 1 to 5 million rain. Friday will be the first day in a few days that's going to be a bit sunnier. It's going to be mostly sunny with 14, a low of 6, 10% chance of 1 million rain. So that's your weather forecast for hour two. Thank you, buddy, for a great show today. You can catch him again in a week's time. But now, though, I've got another song to play for you. This is Bad Medicine by Bon Jovi. 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

Radio guys, that was some great music from Bon Jovi with Bad Medicine. We're going to play another song for you right now, so please make sure your radios are turned up loud. Give me a second. Yep, here it is. It's sung by a band. This band is very popular in music today. So we're going to play this one. It's called Turn Up Your Radio by Master's Apprentices. They are known for big hits in back in the day. So this is one of their big commercial hits. Featuring Jim Keys, who's no longer with us, I believe, from memory. So we're going to play this quick number. And after the end of this song, we've got a very special segment we're going to do. It's our normal segment. I'm not going to tell you what it's going to be. You'll find out, and it'll come on after Turn Up Your Radio by Master's Apprentices. Australian as you can get. So I hope you like this song. This is Turn Up Your Radio by Master's Apprentices. 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

It's that time of the week, folks. It's time for Footy Forecast. We're now at the halfway stage of the competition. Who's going to win the premiership? I hope, just to let you know my predictions at the halfway stage, I hope it doesn't end up being a Connie Wobble win for the grand final, that's what I'm going to say. But that's all I wanted to tell you, so now let's get on with the results. I got four out of seven, I should say, because it was split round. Not many teams played. Last week we had Crows, Port Adelaide, Kangaroos and Gold Coast Suns having a bye. They're now off their bye, so let's look at who did what in round 12. St Kilda, 67-119 Hawthorn. Marble Stadium in Melbourne, 52-point Hawthorn won by. You'll find out where they are on the ladder very shortly. Carlton, 88-84. MCG Melbourne. While we're at it, while that game is up on our screen now, they are your Pelican of the Week, the umpires of that game. The Pelicans for the week are the umpires and the goal reviewers, the ARC, from the Geelong-Carlton game. Cats were robbed of a clear win. No good, fix the system. That's pretty much what Pelican of the Week is for that game. So now you know that, let's keep going. That was at Melbourne Cricket Ground. Sydney, sorry to disappoint all you Richmond supporters. Sydney were way too good last Saturday. They beaten the mighty Richmond Tigers 170-56. Sydney demolished Richmond by 114 points. The Sydney Swans are the winners at Sydney Cricket Ground in Sydney. At the Gabba, it was Brisbane Lions 78-103. Fremantle won by 25 points at the Gabba in Brisbane. So Brisbane are now another win. So there you go. Collingwood and the Bulldogs. Collingwood go on to lose this by 4 points against Western Bulldogs, 97-93 at Marble Stadium in Melbourne. Collingwood go on to play Melbourne, which you'll find out my pick when we get to that game. We're not up to it yet. But let's keep going with the results for Sunday. We have two more games coming up. We have 70-119. Giants won that by 49 points at TAO Tiger Park Stadium in Alice Springs. And then the last game was a surprise win for West Coast. Their fourth one, I believe. It's 85-55. West Coast won that by 30 points at Optus Stadium in Perth. So well done, West Coast Eagles. And that's your official wrap-up of round 12 results. And the teams that are having a bye are Richmond and, give me a second, and the Giants are having their bye this week. But let's look at the ladder. Fremantle are again in front, a game clear of being top of the leaderboard. Then it's Sydney, Hawthorn, Geelong, Gold Coast and Melbourne are your top six. Bulldogs, Adelaide, Brisbane Lions, Giants and Giants are your top bottom four from the top ten. Then Collingwood just about of the top 10. St Kilda, North Melbourne, Carlton, West Coast are back in 15th. Port Adelaide are now moved to 16th. Richmond are now 17th again.

0: and for another week, poor Essendon are now 18th. That's your pretty much up to date on footy forecast. Here comes Bernie with the result, with the tips, and upset, and team in a week. So without further ado, I'd like to welcome Bernie Johansson to the microphone. 3, 2, 1. Bernie, are you ready?
1: I'm ready, Josh. How are you today?
0: Good, actually.
1: I'm with you about the Pelicans, the umpires, and the ARC. That is the ARC, if anyone was wondering. The ARC is the video review team that is meant to review the goals if the umpire cannot see or, you know, doesn't fully understand whether it went through or whether it was touched. That's why they have the ARC. And the umpire, the goal umpire who was adjudicating, he fell on his bottom and he thinks that he was still able to call that it was behind. Everyone watching saw the replay. The ball clearly hit the Geelong player's shin. And yeah, if it's below the knee, that's a kick. Below the knee is a kick. It hit his shin, it went through the goal, and Geelong should have got the goal. They did not get the goal, and I think they lost by 5 points.
0: Yeah.
1: Is that correct? 5 points was the final margin?
0: I'll tell you.
1: Yeah.
0: It was four points.
1: So if Geelong had got that goal, they would have won by 2 points. We
0: yep.
1: do not want that happening in our grand final. So, as Josh said, fix the system. All right. We go to the first game of round 13. Adelaide versus Geelong at Adelaide.
0: I'm going Geelong. I think I'll give them a chance to come back. We went up there, not so good one last week, so I think it's going to go to the Cats.
1: Yeah, I like the Cats. Adelaides are too hot and cold for me.
0: Yep.
1: Hawthorn versus Bulldogs. This is going to be a tight one, I believe.
0: I think the Doggies are going to win this. I'm sorry to say that to all you Hawthorn supporters.
1: Let's go Footscray. Next up, North Melbourne versus Freo.
0: I think Freo are going to stay on top of the leaderboard at this stage in the game, so I think Freo is going to win it.
1: 5:15 on Saturday, we have the Q Clash, Gold Coast and the Lions.
0: The Suns.
1: You got the Suns? I think the Lions, are they falling apart? I think they might be falling apart.
0: Yep.
1: All right. We're the Eagles, we're flying high, and we're going to take on Port Adelaide at home.
0: And I think they'll be Eagles.
1: They did beat Port Adelaide earlier on in the season.
0: Yep.
1: Sunday, Sydney versus St Kilda.
0: Sydney. Sorry, St Kilda, but I think Sydney's going to win it.
1: Essendon versus Carlton. Can Essendon pull themselves out of the mud?
0: I think they will. I think they will this week, I reckon. But will they keep it up?
1: Or will Carlton make it 4 in a row since sacking Michael Voss?
0: I don't think it's going to happen, mate. I feel like giving Essendon a chance, I reckon.
1: If Carlton win this game, people are going to start talking about wild card for Carlton, possibly playing finals.
0: Yep.
1: Imagine if they played finals after sacking the coach. Wouldn't that be a story?
0: That would be a story, so I think Essendon will win that one.
1: Our final game of the round on the public holiday, which some of you might remember as the Queen's birthday.
0: But most of you nowadays might know it as the King's birthday.
1: Collingwood versus Melbourne.
0: Melbourne. And just so you know, it's a tribute game this Monday. Being in the news the last fortnight, you would have heard that Neil Danaher passed.
1: Yeah, sad
0: news. Just give you some updates on that. So now we know that. As I said before, Tigers and Giants are having a bye. So now it's time for Upset of the Week, followed by Team of the Week. Are you ready, Bernie?
1: I am ready. So my upset for the week is going to be Eagles, 2 in a row, getting it done over Port Adelaide.
0: Yep.
1: Or will they make it 3 in a row for the Eagles? Did they beat the Giants the week before?
0: Then they lost the week, remember?
1: All right, so it's going to be 2 in a row for the Eagles. Yep. The Eagles get it done over Port Adelaide.
0: Team of the Week, take it away.
1: We move over to Team of the Week nominations. The first one going to Hawthorn. I do not think they let St Kilda score a goal in the whole first half of the game.
0: Yep.
1: That's an effort. That's good defence. My second Team of the Week goes to the Freo Dockers. They really now solidified themselves as the premiership favourites.
0: Yep, very good, Bernie. Thank you for your footy insights there. I think it's going to be down to decision here.
1: Frio or Hawthorn, Mr. Joshua?
0: Ooh, I'm going Frio. I think while they're on the high, let them have their moment. Because once they go, things could be different in a few weeks. So we're going to give them another round, I reckon. But don't worry, Hawthorn, you'll get your chance coming up. You'll have a chance somewhere down the line. Your turn will come. But for now, it's Fremantle. So enjoy half of this song. Then we got Man in the Mirror, Michael Jackson. And Just Like Paradise, David Lee Roth. It's coming up after this. So enjoy this song and everyone have a great afternoon. That was Footy Forecast, done and dusted.

That was Fremantle Dockers Club song. Can Frio stay on top of the leaderboard at the halfway after the halfway stage of the AFL football season? And who's going to win the Brownlow Medal? And who's going to make the grand final? You'll find all that out later in the year. Good luck to all the teams for Queen/King's birthday round, which is the blockbuster on Monday between Collingwood and Melbourne. So that's all I'm going to say. Rest in peace to the late Neil Danaher. And now let's play some more music, as I've announced before. So we're going to start with a song from an artist that's movie out in cinemas as of now. Let's go and see it. It's going to be epic. It's called The Michael Movie, featuring Michael Jackson in it. Here's a song from the Bad album, called Man in the Mirror. Then we got Just Like Paradise, Emily Roth, who was in a band at one stage, called Van Halen. So enjoy these two songs. We'll be right back. And everyone, turn up. Here comes Michael.

That was some great music. We are going to play one more track before I say goodbye for my first show. So I want you all to please listen in for the very last song. Jerry Harrison's coming up now. Jerry Harrison. Here he is. We've rev it up. When this song finishes, we'll be back to say goodbye for hour two and for Josh's Jukebox. It's about to finish, and we're about to click over to Decades of Music in just a second. But here we go, we rev it up. Everyone knows this song, so turn it up, and here we go. Do you know the lyrics? Sing along, you know the lyrics, and turn your ears up in 3, 2, 1.

0: Radio guys, it's time for me to leave you guys for another day, but I got one more hour of music coming up for the week. I'll have an announcement just before I leave today and when I'm on next, so you know what's going on for next week. But I hope everyone's listening in. We've got some more bangers for you. More epic songs from Australian music. I won't tell you who's coming up in the second and third hour, but I just want to let you guys know we've got some bangers coming up for you. So without further ado, I'm going to hit play on the news intro and take you to the news. My name is Josh Haddock, and I'll catch you after 2 o'clock. Here we go, news time.
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4: Hello, I'm Shannon Kirkwood. The opposition has rejected the assessment by the Treasurer. Any growth in the economy, given the current global circumstances, is good. Tim Chalmers has welcomed today's national accounts data for the March quarter. It showed GDP rose 0.3% and 2.5% compared to a year ago.
5: What we see in these national accounts are some very welcome numbers and a very timely reminder of Australia's strengths in challenging times.
4: The data also showed household spending rose 0.5% in the first 3 months of the year, largely due to a rise in spending on electricity, gas and other fuels. Shadow Treasurer Tim Wilson says the latest budget is further weakening Australia's economy and it's not an environment for optimism or growth. Australians say cost remains a major barrier in attending more arts events. Peter Hislop has the story.
6: The latest National Arts Participation Survey has found 74% of Australians attended at least one live arts event or festival in the past year. That's the highest level recorded since the survey began in 2009. Almost all Australians engage with the arts, whether that be through music, reading, festivals, creating art, digital engagement or live attendance. But nearly two-thirds of respondents said cost was the biggest barrier to attendance, and more than half missed out on events they wanted to attend due to cost. Creative Australia says the research shows even with ongoing financial pressures, Australians still deeply value cultural participation and connection.
4: New data shows more motorists are opting for hybrid, plug-in hybrids or electric cars. The Federal Chamber of Automotive Industries and Electric Vehicle Council says last month there was a 30% fall in petrol and diesel car sales. Australians purchased more than 21,300 EVs last month. Of all the new cars sold during May, 46% were either hybrid, plug-in hybrid or electric cars. A regional waste authority says despite its efforts, too many people are still illegally dumping tyres. CEO of the Fleurieu Regional Waste Authority, Simon Granfull, has appeared at a parliamentary committee hearing today in Canberra. It's looking into the state of the nation's tyre industry, as well as the challenges and opportunities associated with a circular economy. Mr Granfull has told the hearing what's needed is a mandatory scheme to increase the reuse of end-of-life tyres.
7: FC tyres is a huge opportunity for the circular use of an abundant resource that is currently wasted at the moment. The current system is not working. It continues to result in environmental degradation, economic inefficiency and social harm. At present, the costs and impacts of managing end-of-life tyres fall disproportionately to local communities.
4: It's estimated councils spend $6.5 million a year removing illegally dumped tyres. And Grammy Award-winning R&B singer and songwriter Peebo Bryson has died aged 75 following a recent stroke. His career spanned decades, featuring over 20 albums. Among his most well-known songs were his Disney duets, including the Aladdin theme song.
8: I can show you the world, shine and shimmer in splendor.
4: To sport now, Big Bash fans may need to prepare for changes to the Melbourne-based teams. Should Cricket Australia proceed with a phased privatisation of Big Bash clubs, it would see a rebranding of the Melbourne Stars, while the licence for the Renegades franchise would be sold off entirely. But both licences would continue to be based in Melbourne for the WBBL and BBL. Cricket Australia is scheduled to meet with states in the next fortnight to discuss an alternative model after New South Wales and Queensland rejected a previous proposal which involved selling stakes in all eight clubs.
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0: Rightio, guys, we are back for the very last weather forecast for the week. I have an announcement regarding where I'm on next week, what date and all that. You'll find out in about 30 minutes. So right now, though, it's time to look at the last weather report for my show and for the week. It's 12.7 outside of Wangaratta, 13 out of 8 is showers. Again, northeast for Wednesday, cloudy, very high chance of showers, snow falling above 1300 metres, dangerous winds possible in the south. Winds to northwest, northwest, 25 to 35 kilometres per hour. Then we got 90% chance of rain to 1 to 5 mm rain. Fire danger has not changed, and it's also the UV index is low. For the very last time, Thursday, it's going to rain with 12 degrees low of 4 with 80% chance of 1 to 5 mm rain, and then it's changed since the last hour. It's going to be 14 or 6 now on Friday with mostly sunny. 20% chance to 1 mm rain. So that's your weather forecast for today and for the week, for my show at least. So now though, we've got some bangers coming up for you. So I hope you like the music. We're having a bit of an Australian, if not all Australian, because Ian will be in a bit later to do his mix bag. And tomorrow at 12, once again, there'll be no... As far as I know, there'll be no Merrill Industries, but who knows what they got planned for tomorrow, what they got planned in the show. There won't be on tomorrow no Merrill Industries. They're taking another day off. But for now, here we go with a song that was used in Neighbours. Long live that show is now completely finished. The show's not on air anymore. But once upon a time, Scott and Charlene got married to this song that was used in the show. It was Jason Donovan and Kylie Minogue. This is Road Tattoo singing Suddenly. Then we've got, it's a long way to the top, by Akadaka. And then we've got Sounds of Them, Kanka Jang. So you enjoy these three Aussie bangers, starting with Suddenly, Road Tattoo, featuring Angry Anderson. You know the song, Turn It Up.

Radio guys, that's Suddenly by Rose Tattoo. We have a song when we to the top and one of rock and roll, AC/DC, everyone's fave, one of their most famous singles back in the mid-70s when this song was released. They don't perform this very often due to reasons, can't say why, but they want to leave the legacy as is, so you might never hear this awesome song live again, but here it is in its former glory. Everyone sing along, this is a long way, long way to the top in Born on Rock and Roll by AC/DC, and also One Sausage Roll. And we've got Sounds of Them, Janga Jang, another Australian classic. So here we go, 3, 2, 1.

Rightio, guys, it's less than 40 minutes till I say goodbye for the week and have a big announcement. But another thing I wanted to let you guys know, if you listen to Oak FM now, that Ian is ready for mixed bag. He's in Studio 2 getting set up. So you'll hear from him. He's got a mixed bag of all sorts today. No countdown in particular, but we won't know what majority will take over the radio. But from 3 o'clock, he's got a bit of 60s, a bit of 70s, a bit of 80s, 90s, and all over the place. We won't know what else he's got planned. That is some of the ideas he's got lined up for his show at 3 o'clock. I'm going to play you a bit more Australian, so I want to celebrate our Aussie land that we live on. We're going to play some girl artists after this next track, so this is the last song before we play mainly girls for the remainder of the show within reason. So I want everyone to turn their radios up. This is Billy Thorpe and the Antics, with Most People I Know Think That I'm Crazy. From the 70s, this song is fantastic. Billy Thorpe does a song called It's Almost Summer, but it's not really summertime, it's winter now. So there you go. But I might be wrong if the other way around in America, it's summertime there, but it's not summertime here. So let's play Most People I Know Think That I'm Crazy.

Radio guys, we are back. We just had the song from Billy Thorpe and the Aztecs. Most people I know think that I'm crazy. This next girl is someone you need to listen to if you were born in the right decade, which is the year 2000, when this song was pretty much everywhere. It did a very good job. This is Absolutely Everybody by an Australian soulful pop singer. Her name's Vanessa Morosi. She's known for this single. She has so many others, but this is one of her first big hits she had when she first started in the year 2000. So everyone, turn it up. This is Absolutely Everybody by the fantastic Vanessa Morosi. And the time now is nearly 2:30.

Rightio, guys, you guys have voted for your favorite songs of the that was it. As luckily, everybody by the one and only, you guessed it here first, folks, it was Vanessa Amorosi. We have a song coming up at number five from our top five of the albums. We're not playing each album at the time because it'd be too long to do. So, number five album, we did a

from her album. One second. Here we go. From her album, this is a song everyone would know if you were born in the year 2004. So that was the year that everyone would know the music. It would be a very popular song. I'm playing number 5 for you from the 5th album of the end of year decade of the 2000s. This is Scar by Missy Higgins. Your number 5th song from the 5th album being Sounds of White by Missy Higgins. Enjoy number 5.

Down Smithy Higgins with Scar from number 5 album of the ARIA chart of 2000-2009. The next one is I Don't Know Why by Nora Jones, number 4 from Come Away With Me. I'll get straight on with the song. Here we go, number 4.

Number four, that was a great song from the one, the only, the incredible girl. That is a girl that everyone loves her to the moon and back. That was the one and only Norah Jones with a song called I Don't Know Why. Number three album is I'm Not Dead. And number two album is Funhouse by Pink. Both of them are in the top five. So let's play them both, starting with Dear Mrs. President by the Indie Girls featuring on the song with Pink for I'm Not Dead. Enjoy number three.

Hang on. Alrighty-o, guys, we're back for... Welcome back to another song. That was number three song for Pink's incredible I'm Not Dead record. Most of you would know who Pink is. She's my favourite singer. I got to see her live in concert in 2024. It's been nearly two years since I've seen her in February. So it was a very magical night. So there you go. She performed this song on the I'm the Dead tour, which would be 2006, when it was the only time she ever performed this song, But coming in at number two before we announce it, which I just announced it, at number five, Missy Higgins, Sound of White. Number four, Come Away With Me, Norah Jones. Number three, I'm Not Dead, Pink. But number two is Funhouse Pink. This next song was performed at the end of my concert I got to see. And this is So What by the magnificent Pink. Her second song in the top five of the songs from the 2000 to 2009. We'll be doing the decade after it in a future episode, but you'll have to wait in time for that one. But here's song number two from the second album, highest selling album on the ARIA chart for 2000 to 2009. This is Pink from Funhouse singing So What. Number two.

That was Pink with So What from Funhouse. I forgot to mention we played a song from the Power Buff, and it was, it came in at number 81 on the list. Here is a recap of the top 5 one more time for you, now to number 1 song for the albums of the la of the 21st century from the millennium decade. So let me go to number 5. We've got Sound and Wise, Mr. Higgins. Number 4, Norah Jones, Come Away With Me. Number 3, I'm Not Dead by Pink. And number 2, Funhouse by Pink. But this girl's about to release a new album in November, so I'm so happy I get to say that out loud. So her name is Delta Goodrum. The album's called Instant Eye, and what fitting we should play the very first song on it, being Born to Try. The song got her pretty much to the top of the charts back in 2003 when this album became the number one album on the end of year chart for the Arias. Well done to Delta Goodrum. Here she is with your number one album from the top 5 we've selected, the best 5 albums from the ARIA chart. This is One to Try from Instant Eye, Delta Goodrum. After this song is played, I'll say my goodbyes. And one more thing, no more requests.

0: Radio guys, that was Born to Try by Delta Goodrem, your number one song from the top five albums of the NUE chart, ranks to ARIA chart, NUE decade chart, I should say. So, right now though, we're going to say goodbye. So, thank you for listening in to my show today. I hope everyone's enjoyed the music you've heard and all the good stuff. So, I won't be on Monday, so I'll see you. Hang on a second. That's better. I won't be on Monday, so I'll be back Tuesday at 12. Coming up now, we've got Mixed Bag of Ian. He's ready to go from 3 to about 5:30. Then we got Steve from about 6 to 5:30 to about 8. Then we've got Daisy 9 a.m. to noon. And then tomorrow, there'll be no Meryl Industry again, so there'll be a mixed bag. So I'll catch you after BJ on Tuesday. We will. But we'll use our power. So don't forget to listen to Devil Hospital 7 to 11 p.m. That's all for me. Take care. And I'll catch you guys on Fantastic Tuesday for another edition. So in the meantime, stand by. Here comes Ian. And I'll see you guys when I'm looking at you next, which is on the Fantastic Day, which is going to be Tuesday. So take care and bye-bye. Peace. Today we're getting a little quicker now. Well done, Steve. Bye for now.
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2: And good afternoon, everybody. It's Wednesday, hump day again. We're now downhill into the weekend. And winter is here. I must remember to get out a bit of Vivaldi next week and play that from winter, that is, the Winter Concerto. Thanks for joining us this afternoon. It's going to be another mixed bag. We've got 60s, we've got 70s, we've got 80s, 90s, and some more modern material, or some latest releases from budding Australian artists. But to get the show started, we'll play The Shadows with Guitar Tango.

0: And that was The Shadows with Guitar Tango. The song came out in 1962. It was originally a French song before somebody wrote the instrumental for it. And Norrie Paramore Orchestra there in the background. The song got to number 6 here in Australia, number 4 in the UK, number 1 in India.
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0: And currently here in Wangaratta, it's 13 degrees. The forecast for today has been for showers, very high chance of showers, snow falling above 1,300 metres, damaging winds possible in the south, winds north west 25 to 35 kilometres. There's an initial flood warning for the Kiwar River. There's a sheep graziers warning for the north central, northeast, southwest, central and west and south Gippsland. And there's severe weather warnings, damaging winds for parts of central, east Gippsland, southwest, northeast, west and south Gippsland and north central. Tomorrow here in Wangaratta, we can look forward to probably much the same. Let's have a look. Yes, we have rain forecast for tomorrow with a temperature range of 4 to 12 degrees. In Wodonga currently, it's also 13 degrees. I think it'd be a fairly uniform temperature right around the northeast, this sort of weather. And your forecast is the same, and there are the same warnings, the minor flood warning for the Kiwar River. Tomorrow in Wodonga, you're looking to a late shower with a temperature range of 5 to 11. That's getting a bit cool, isn't it, after the temperatures we had, say, 2 weeks ago. Never mind. It is winter. There'll be more of it to come. Now I'm going to play you some a new song. I've played a new song from her already. It's Bachelor Girl. This is even newer than the one that I've been playing. This one was released last week. And she's performing over in Yakandanda soon. I can't remember when. The Yakandanda Town Hall sold out. Hope you got a ticket if you're going. I'm sure it'll be a good show. But here she is, new release, Bachelor Girl, and the song is Blown Away.

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0: Oi, Wenderetta. The Premix King is now in town, Parfitt Road, right next to Spotlight. Why pay city prices when you can party like a king in Wang? We've got deals so good, even your tightest mate will put his hand in his pocket. Ken, stubbies, spirits, party essentials, whatever fuels your weekend. We've got it cheaper, louder, and later than any of the other mobs. Come find out why we say, the party starts here. And remember, if you're not shopping at the Premix King, you're getting ripped off.
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That was Enya. Two from Enya, actually. The last song was released in 2002. It's called Only Time. It was number one in Canada, Germany, Poland and Switzerland. Here in Australia, only got to 69. It was her only top 10 US hit. And it was from the album A Day Without Rain. And before that, was Enya again with the song, beautiful song called May It Be from 2001. It was part of the soundtrack for the Fellowship of the Ring movie. She's a very private person, and as she says, it's music is what sells, not me. She keeps to herself pretty much, and that song was number one in Germany first week in. And it was a big success in a lot of European countries. In the UK, it only got to number 50. Here in Australia, it didn't chart at all. Austria was number 12 and Belgium number 4. She wrote that song and she performed it at the 74th Academy Awards. So, I like Enya's music. It's very peaceful, melodic, quite good. Now some community announcements for you. The first one is for free meals that are served by the Wangaratta Care Van on Mondays to Thursdays down at Apex Park between 6 and 7 p.m. I called in there myself last week just to pick up this new brochure for me to be able to read and sign off on. And there were a number of people there with a couple of tables operating, etc. And it's an all-inclusive operation and everyone is welcome to come and enjoy a free meal. The only requirement is that you speak kindly, show kindness. And if you want to volunteer to help them, pop down to the care van and see them. Or you can email them at info, or lowercase, at carevanwangaratta.org.au. You download the volunteer application form and there's a link you can fill in and away you go. And they're always, you're in a business and you want to donate food or be a part of the cook-ups for the Wangaratta Care Van, also contact them there via that email address. So if you're struggling with the cost of things these days and you need a little help, they're all there to give you a hand and help you along. So if you need it, go down and see them. Now, here's something from the Wangaratta Orchid Club. They meet on the second Wednesday of each month from 6:30 p.m. in St. Patrick's Supper Room off Ford Street, Wangaratta. The meetings include flower shows, talks, and everyone is welcome. Cycling Without Age Wangaratta offers free trishaw rides to the elderly and to people of any age with disabilities or reduced mobility. Call this number for further information. It's 0418 387 089. And Life Ball is held at the Wangaratta Sports and Aquatic Centre each Tuesday from 1 p.m. And you call this number for more information. It's 0412749475. It's a non-contact game of netball and the season will run through until late November. There you go. There's enough information there for you. Let's get back to some music. This is a new Australian band. Well, they've been around for a couple of years, but this is a new single for them. They're from Melbourne, and they're called Erica Avenue,
And their song is called One Night Romance.

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0: Save the Last Dance for Me from the Drifters. Back in 1960 that came out. That version of the band formed in 1959, and there have been numerous versions of it ever since. They were an American pop rhythm and blues band, and Benny King was the lead vocalist. Remember Stand By Me? Okay, that song got to number one in America, number two over in the UK. And before that, Val Dooneken with Walk Tall from 1964. Funny, I would have thought it was before that, but no, I looked it all up and said 1964, and it got to number three in the UK, number two in Ireland, of course, and number four in New Zealand. But here in Australia, number 29, see? People have different tastes of music, don't they? Yeah, interesting. Let's play a few more Australian songs. This song came out in 1983, reached number one and was there for 8 weeks and was the biggest selling song in Australia for that year. Was actually banned in Victoria for a week, not because of this song, but the B-side. Remember, it had A's and B-sides on the 45s, but the B-side. I don't know how they got around that, but there you go. Here it is anyhow. It's Ostentatious with Australiana.
1: Sitting at home last Sunday morning, me mate Boomerang said he was having a few people round for a barbie. Said he might cook a burra or two. I said, sounds great, will Wallaby there? He said, yeah, and Veggie might come too. So I said to the wife, you want to go, Anna? She said, I'll go if dingoes. So I said to Boomer, what will we do about Nulla? He said, Nulla bores me to tears, leave him at home. We got to the party at about two, walked straight out the kitchen to put some booze in the fridge, and you wouldn't believe it, there's Boomer's wife, Wara, sitting there trying to platypus. Now, I don't like to speak Illawarra. But I was shocked. I mean, how much can a koala bear? So I grabbed a beer, flashed me wanger at her and headed out to join the party. Pretty soon airs rocks in and things really started jumping. This Indian girl, Masu, turns up dying to go to the toilet, but she couldn't find it. I said to me mate, Al, mate, where can Masu pee, Al? He said she can go out back with a fella. She's probably seen a cockatoo. Well, just then, Wara comes out of the kitchen with a few drinks for everybody. Fair dinkum, you've never seen a cooler bar, mate. I grabbed a beer and said, thanks, Wara, ta. A couple of queens land at the party, one smelling pretty strongly of aftershave. He sat down next to me, I turned to him, I said, you know, mate, you reek of stockade. It was a really hot day. Oscar felt like a swim. He said to Weenie, you want to have a dip in the river now? She said, I haven't got my cozzy, Oscar. Well, both says, come in starkers, what a lake hair. Ina says, what, without so much as a thread, Bo? Ah, perish a thought. Has you can been in yet? Well, a few of the blokes decided to play some cricket. Boomer said, why doesn't Wombat? Yeah, and let Tenor field. And he said, I should have a bowl, but I was too out of it to play cricket, so I suggested a game of cards. I said to Liptus, you want a game of eucalyptus? He said, there's no point, mate. Dar wins every time. Well, Bill said he'd like a smoke. Nobody knew where the dope was stashed. I said, I think Marino's. But I was just spinning a bit of a yarn. Barry pulls a joint out of his pocket. Bill says, great, Barry, a reefer. What is it, mate? Oh, noose of heads, of course.

He made Adelaide him on me. And it was a great joint too. Blue Mountains away and his three sisters. Well, I thought I'd roll one myself. I said, chuck us the tally-ho, Bart. He said, they're out on the lawn. Seston, can you get them for us? Bernie said, it's okay, mate. She's apples. I'll get them for you. Just then Alice springs into action. Starts to pack Billabong. But you wouldn't believe it, the bong's broken. I said, Lord, how? Hey, man. Somebody said, well, a didgeridoo. I said, maybe it'll have to. I look in the corner and there's Bass sitting there, not getting into it, not getting out of it. I said, what, is Bass straight or something? Boomer said, as a matter of fact, mate, he's a cop. I said, you're joking, mate, a cop? I'm getting out of here, let's go, Anna. She said, no way, I'm hanging around all gum leaves. Besides, I don't want to leave Jack around a party on his own. Have you seen him? I think he's trying to crack on Toowoomba. He's already tried a Mount Isa. And he'll definitely try to lead you, Australiana. Thank you and good night.

Three Australian tracks there. We started out with Australiana from Ostentatious. Like I said, number one for 8 weeks back in 1983. Quite cleverly written to actually sit down and try and get all those words to come out the way they do. The town, the places, etc. And the last two songs were Bobby and Laurie. First one was Jump Back from 1966. The song only goes for 90 seconds. See, they don't write them like that anymore, do they? The last song was Crazy Country Hop from 1965. That one did actually chart, got to number 54. Jump Back itself was the title track off of an album of the same name, but that didn't chart. There you go. Good to hear something a little bit different. Not the usual Bobby and Laurie songs like Hitchhiker and I Belong With You and that sort of thing. But I'll give them an airing when I can. We're coming up to 4:15 and you're listening to Oak FM 101.3 and this is The Mixed Bag. Now, to keep mixing the bag up a little bit more, we're going to come forward now to the 70s. This song all these songs came out in 1977. It's an American band by the name of Angel. They were discovered by Gene Simmons from Kiss and signed to the same record label. Casablanca was the record label. Kiss always dressed in white on stage, and Angel always wore white. Had two songs that had some chart success out here. The first one is quite appropriate, really. It's called Winter Song. And if you see the video clips of them, you see how long their hair is and how well kept it looks, etc.

How's that for a great version of that song? It didn't chart here in Australia, but it was Gene Pitney with the old Roy Orbison song, It's Over. Gene Pitney has such a powerful voice, and then you throw an orchestra behind him and you get the power of both together. That's good music. Yeah, I like that. Even if I say so myself, and I was probably the only person in Australia to buy it. And before that, we had two songs from Angel, That Magic Touch and Winter Song. That Magic Touch did make our charts. It got to number 78 nationally, spent a period of 9 weeks on the charts before dropping off. But they were a good, they produced a good sound. Okay, we're coming up to what, 3 minutes to 4 o'clock. Why don't we play this? It's Ronnie Burns with Exit Stage Right.

0: Ronnie Burns from 1967 with Exit Stage Right, a song that was written by all three of the Bee Gees. It reached number 15 in Sydney, number 12 in Melbourne and 15 in Brisbane, and nowhere in the other states. Pity, good song.
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0: Yes, stay with Oak FM, where you'll get a big variety of music, and hope you find something that you like. Okay, so we'll go from one Ronnie to another. And he's also Australian, so maybe it's the Australian two Ronnies. But this one is Ronnie Charles, who was in the group called The Group. Remember Such a Lovely Way and those sort of songs? Well, when the band broke up, Ronnie went his own way and began a solo career. This is his song, Katie Jane, from 1970. It was on the charts for 3 weeks and got as high as number 36.

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1: And in Wangaratta currently it's 12 degrees. The forecast for today is showers. We've had rain earlier, and I'd actually drove through a shower on the way down to, this afternoon. There are some warnings being issued for both the Wangaratta and Wodonga areas, and that is for an initial minor flood warning for the Kiawah River. There's a sheep graziers warning for the north central, northeast, southwest, central and west and south Gippsland. There's also a severe weather warning for damaging winds for parts of central, east Gippsland, southwest, northeast, west and south Gippsland, and north central. Tomorrow in Wangaratta, the forecast is for rain with a temperature range of 4 to 12. In Wodonga currently, it's also 12 degrees. Tomorrow in Wodonga, you can expect a late shower with a temperature range of 5 to 11 degrees. It's winter. That's the way it goes. Now, shall we get back to the music? Here's a song. It's a beautiful song. It's from the Nolan Buddle Quartet. Came out in 1976. It reached number 15 on our charts. It's the theme from Picnic at Hanging Rock.

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Judy Stone, would you lay with me in a field of stone? From 1974, that song. She was first noticed by Reg Lindsay back in the late 50s, early 60s, and Kevin Jacobson became her talent agent. I know she used to tour a lot with Cold Joy. I saw... promoting Bandstand, I suppose. I remember seeing both of them performing in Elder Park in Adelaide at the Rotunda there. There was a lot of people around, and yeah, I think it was a promotion for Bandstand, but they often sang together. And before that, we had the Nolan Buddle Quartet with a theme from Picnic at Hanging Rock from 1976. Now, today is the 3rd of June, and it was on this day back in 2011 that Andrew Gold died. He was an American multi-instrumentalist, a singer, songwriter. He was a producer, and he had a lot of success during the 70s and 80s. He even went and joined a band with some of the 10cc members, and... can't remember what it was called. It was a single word. Graham Gouldman was in it. It'll come to me, perhaps. So he played the guitars, he played accordions, he played bass, he played keyboards, sax, harmonica. He was a very talented guy. His mother provided the singing voice for Natalie Wood in the movie West Side Story. Also, she provided the voice for Deborah Kerr in The King and I and Audrey Hepburn in My Fair Lady. So there you go. They weren't singing after all. It was Andrew Gold's mother. His father, Ernest Gold, won an Academy Award for the musical score of Exodus. So he's a very musical family. But here's two of Andrew's better-known songs. The first one is called Thank You for Being a Friend. It came out in 1978. Only reached number 58 here. Matter of fact, he didn't do that well here in Australia, but he did very well in a lot of other countries around the world. I hope you like him. I do.

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0: Lonely Boy from Andrew Gold. That song came out in 1977. I think it's the biggest charting song out here. It got to number 32, but number 7 in America and in Canada and 11 in the UK. Andrew Gold died on this day back in 2011. Yeah, I liked him. Naturally enough, I've got his songs that he put out. He also had, let's see, Never Let Us Slip Away was another one that did well for him on the charts. Maybe not so much here, but Andrew Gold, very talented man.
1: You can iVone Agency, 74 Stanley Street, Myrtleford, is Myrtleford's premier stock and station agent, specialising in property management, sales, whether residential, commercial or rural, and also supply farming merchandise. Sponsors Nutrient Iovine Agencies also cover the weekly Wodonga livestock sales.
0: So I thought, seeing I've just played Andrew Gold and his father won an Academy Award for his musical score of the movie Exodus, here's the song.

Well, that's a good song. That is one of my favourite songs ever. That is just beautiful music. Franti and Teicher there on piano, and the theme from Exodus. And while we're in a bit of a classical sort of a mood, here it comes. This is the London Symphony Orchestra, and it's Handel's Largo from Xerxes.

There you go, a bit of culture to the program this afternoon. Well, it is called The Mixed Bag. I can play a big variety. That was Handel's piece of music, Largo. There was Largo from Xerxes and the London Symphony Orchestra under the conductor of George Zell. So I hope you liked hearing that again. And as we come up to 24 minutes to 5 o'clock, don't forget that following my show today, Steve will be in doing his music mix and possibly another interview from a local artist and maybe even a song or two. Stay tuned. You'll never know what you're going to hear, a bit like here on this show. But stay tuned, and I'm sure he'll keep you entertained with his broad range of music. The next artist we're going to hear from is Australian artist. She was a good friend, or a friend of the Bee Gees. There's a family link there between her family and the Bee Gees. Laurie Barmer. She was a singer, a model, and an actress on TV. And she was born, I think, in about 1960 and recorded Banjo Boy. You remember Banjo Boy in 1966? And at that stage, she was the youngest recording artist here in Australia. She did leave Australia and at the invitation of Barry Gibb and went over there and worked on TV, etc. And she also picked up work as a session singer and toured with America and the UK with people like Tina Turner, Cliff Richard, Brian Ferry, Joe Cocker, George Harrison, Lionel Richie, and others. But here in Australia, she did have two songs that I really liked. Had a bit of a country flavour to them, but this one's from 1975. It's called Don't Throw It All Away.

That's what you're listening to now, 101.3. This is The Mixed Bag, and I'm Ian. Thank you for joining me this afternoon. And last week I did the Top 40 Countdown. It was a go set countdown from 1972. At the end of this month, I'll be doing a Top 40 Countdown from 1962. It'll be a chart from 4BC up there in Brisbane. I couldn't find an appropriate, well, there wasn't any top 40 charts from 1962 from any of the Melbourne radio stations. But I'm sure you'll enjoy what's on the Brisbane chart. I mean, I know what they are, and there's some very good songs there. Now, a couple of novelty songs. This is Mike Sarn. Now, Mike Sarn had a hit with in the 60s. It was with Wendy Richard called Come Outside. There were a couple of other songs that he did. This is one of them. Mike Sarn, by the way, his name is Michael Schurer. He was born in London. He's of Czech descent. The one I'm, or the first song that I've his that I'm going to play for you isn't Come Outside, but it's My Baby's Just Crazy About Elvis.

0: think about it. Now I know just what your game is.
1: Will you tell me what your name is, will you?
0: Yeah, my name's Yvonne. Would you like to come home and meet my mum and dad? They'd like me to marry someone like you.
1: Marriage? No. Well, I'd like to love that.
2: Ah, oh, I love that song. Ah, oh, my name is Yvonne. Do you want to come home and meet Mum and Dad? Sounding a lot like Wendy Richard, but it wasn't Wendy Richard. It was Billy Davis. And, of course, that song also sounds a bit like Come Outside, the same sort of style. Before that was My Baby's Just Crazy About Elvis. And now for something completely different as we approach 10 minutes to 5 o'clock. I'm going to play Asia. And Asia, the original group, consisted of John Wetton from King Crimson and Uriah Heep, Steve Howe from Yes, Jeff Downes was, of course, the Buggles, and Carl Palmer from Emerson, Lake and Palmer. They had the album of the year back in 1982 in America with their first release, which was called Heat of the Moment, and it got to number 4 there in America. So I'm going to play you 2 songs. The first one is The Heat of the Moment, and that was probably their most commercially successful song, and we'll follow that up with Only Time Will Tell.

Asia, where the only time will tell, didn't chart out here in Australia at all. Heat of the Moment did, but not very well. Great band, great sound. John Wetton, he died back in 2017. There's been multiple versions of that group ever since 1982. I'm not sure that any of the originals are still in it. But never mind. Good to hear them again. Now, from 1982, we're going to go back to the 60s. How about we start out with a bit of Derek with Cinnamon?

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0: Edie Gourmet, or born Edith Gormenzo, became Edie Gourmet, and of course married Steve Lawrence, and became Steve and Edie on record. Now that song did really well in 1963 here in Australia. Got to number one, number 7 in America and 32 in the UK. Great song. Before that we had To Whom It Concerns from Chris Andrews. He was born in 1942, and his biggest hit was probably Yesterday Man. He wrote a lot of songs for Sandy Shaw, like Girl Don't Come, Long Live Love, Message Understood. And To Whom It Concerns got to number 11 here in Australia, 1 in Canada, Germany and South Africa, and 13 in the UK. He left the UK and I think lives in Spain or something like that, or Germany, somewhere in Europe, and quite happily living over there, retired. And we started out with Cinnamon from Derek in 1968. Now, Derek was actually born John Henry Blair in Scotland, and he moved to Canada with his parents when he was a child, and then as an adult he moved down to Ohio. It was there that he changed his name to Johnny Cymbal and became known as the guy who had the big hit in 1963 with Mr. Bassman. And he changed his name again to Derek in 1968 to sing the song Cinnamon, a song that got to number 10 here in Australia and New Zealand, and 1 in Canada, and number 11 in the UK. So as we're approaching the end of the show, I'm going to play you a song by Holly Wilde. She's from Sydney. She's just released some tracks. She's trying to break into the music industry. The song I'll play is No Limits. And I'll follow that up with a song from Gary Hubber, who has also released a new album. I can't remember the name of the album. But the song that I've selected to play for you today is called Rock of Gibraltar. And I'll play them after this.
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1: Okay, there you go. I eventually got to Gary. That last song was Gary Hubbo with his song Rock of Gibraltar. He's from Melbourne, and I like his style, and I'll play some more tracks off of his latest album for you, and I'll play it for him so that his music gets out there into the world. Before that, we had Love Without Hard Lines from Lontano. They're from, I reckon they're from maybe the mid-north coast of New South Wales, somewhere along there, the central coast. A very good group. And Holly Wild from Sydney, we started out with No Limits. We're coming up to 22 minutes past 5 o'clock. Just got a few more songs for you, to play for you. And look, we'll go back to the 90s. Yeah, why not? See if you remember these.
2: Ladies and gentlemen, this is Mambo number 5.

Backstreet Boys with As Long As You Love Me, and that came out in 1997. Got to number two here in Australia, number one in New Zealand. Before that was Crush from Jennifer Page. She's an American artist, and that was her first single, and it went number one here in Australia and Canada and New Zealand, three in America. A great start to the singing career, you'd have to think. And we started out with Mambo No. 5 from Lou Bega in 1999. He's a German-born singer. He's still performing. He was born in 1975. He's born as David Lou Bega Balmizzi in Munich. And he began his music career as a rapper. Now, that song was absolutely huge. It was number one in Germany, Australia, France.

again. Thanks for your company this afternoon. I hope you found some of the music to your taste. It's hard when you're playing a mixed bag like I am. You can't please everybody all the time, but we do our best. So before I head on up the road, I'll play my usual outro. This is Jerry Smith playing what I'm going to be doing, driving home.

Good evening. This is the Evening Vibes with Steve. You're on 101.3 Oak FM, your local radio station, and I'm Steve Baldry. Thank you for listening. And thank you, Ian, for the last two and a half hours or so. So some great songs on that show. I was listening in bits and pieces as I was travelling around. Before that, we had Josh's Jukebox from 12 till 2 and the Decades of Music from 2 till 3. And before that, we had the Mixed Bag with Stevie T this morning. So that was from 9 till 12. So now I'm on till 8 o'clock. I've got some Australian music I've got off AMRAP. I'm going to play a couple of the songs that I played part of for Gav last week. I'll play them probably just leading up to 6 o'clock. I've got Ben coming in from Sweet Buzz. Him and another one of the band members is coming in, so we'll introduce you to them. So they're going to come in and have a chat from about 6 o'clock to whenever they need to go. So so we'll just start off with the Australian music, and we're going to start off with a few with Barb Waters, Farmer's Wife. There it is.

That was Simon Robert Gibson with Put the Message in a Box. And before that was Tim Schilperort. Very hard to say that one. Maybe. And before that was Farmer's Wife by Barb Waters. Now I'm going to... I forgot to actually get one ready to go, but... and it's World Caruso. Oh, there it is. World Caruso. And the first song is Face Card, and then I'll put Walk Upon the Water. And then I'm going to play two of Gav's songs leading up to 6 o'clock. And then hopefully Ben will be in to do the interview. And then after Ben goes out, depending on how long we stay, we'll be going into the request side, and then I'll play whatever else I've got left here. I'll play after that. All right, here we go with World Caruso.

That was World Caruso, and first one was Face Card, and the other one was Walk Upon Water. I really like their voices. They're great, great singers. Now I'm going to play Gavin, his two songs. Now be ready; it's a little bit heavier than what I've been playing, but there's a lot of meaning in the songs. And then Ben's here, and Bridget. Are here to have a chat after that. So we'll play these two songs and then we'll have a chat about sweet bars. Oh, my God. Oh, it's not going to happen.

0: Oh, maybe I'll try that. We're here with Ben and Bridget here from Sweet Buzz, and they played out at El Dorado not so long back, and it was a great night. Like we really enjoyed it, and it was funny. A lot of the people were outside listening, but not necessarily in front of the band or anything like that. But it was great, and the atmosphere was really it was quite buzzy. Like made you want to. All the kids were up dancing. They were having a great time. So you weren't there for that night.
1: No, I wasn't for that gig.
0: But
1: no.
0: you had a fill-in, and that was Andrew.
1: Yep.
0: Who I actually had a chat to, and was saying he was in a big band. And as I was saying to you off air, I thought you guys were a big band, but you're not quite a big band.
1: We're a large band. Yeah. There's eight members in our band.
0: Yeah.
1: Rhythm section, guitar, bass, drums, a vocalist, and a horn section. So trumpet, oh, and keys, keyboard player as well. Can't forget Axel. We also have a trumpet, alto sax, and tenor sax and flute, which Bridget plays.
0: Oh, so your flute.
2: So I do a bit of both, but tenor sax and flute.
0: Yeah. So you were there that night, though, weren't you?
2: Yes, I was. Yes. Yep.
0: It was a great night. So what brings a band like you guys? Mostly work at the council, is that right? Or is it all over the place?
2: No, we're kind of all over the place. We've got a few of us in Wangaratta, one in Yarra, some out Benalla Way, Albury. So working across, like in our other lives, working kind of this, that and the other. But
1: a few music teachers in there, physio, school assistant, council, various. Yeah, we all come from different walks of life.
0: Okay, because I know you do a lot of work, promoting for the communities, doing the community work for their, as ours was for the hall.
1: Mm.
0: The council basically provides
1: a grant
0: you
1: for that
0: guys
1: fund.
0: to come out and do that, and it's fantastic, Not only is it a great band, but it's a great thing. It helps the community. So do you enjoy all the small places around that you end up playing?
2: Yeah, we've loved it. We got some funding through the Grit and Resilience Program through the Wang Council. And so we've played at a lot of places. I don't want to list them all because I'll probably forget.
0: No, that's okay.
2: But El Dorado was one of them, probably the most recent one. And it's really nice. It's really nice to see the local communities, Springhurst, like those smaller communities, not just, Wangaratta.
0: Do you find it's easy to get amongst the community and chat with the people, or do you find they stand back a little bit?
1: No, most people get in, and especially in these rural communities, everyone knows everyone in little towns. And when we've been there, they've been more than willing to just come and say hi and have a chat. Been really welcomed, and it's great to meet new people in those committees and get to know how the community works. And been wonderful.
0: So you've played at the jazz festival as well.
1: Yes,
0: have you?
1: Yeah, a couple of years ago.
0: That was a little while ago, or
1: it was about 3 or 4 years ago. We played in the cathedral. We did a session in the RSL as well, and the community stage as well. So we've played a few times at the jazz festival over the years.
0: Yep. So and you look at you. Play in some of the bigger areas. Do you go to Albury or do you?
1: Yeah, we played at the Albury Club for their Christmas party for the last 3 years in a row. So that's been a lot of fun. So we get up to Albury. We've played over at Shepparton at the Move vehicle exhibition. Played Benalla once or twice. Mm. Yeah, we just cover the northeast of Victoria, really. We'll travel and go to where the gigs are.
0: So do you have a lot of fill-ins? Like I said, Andrew filled in for you that night, but obviously you guys are quite busy anyway, so you couldn't get to everything, I'm assuming.
1: Yeah, we've got about 8 to 10 fill-ins across the instruments for the band. So I think we've got about 3 different drummers, 3 different bass players, another guitarist, another sax player, and we have to. With an 8-piece band, it's just difficult to be able to have everyone, as you say, turn up and be available for a gig. So if something comes along, we've got backups to make it work.
0: So obviously in different areas like Benalla and wherever, how do you like getting together and actually practicing for a gig?
2: We rehearse in Wang. It's sort of, I guess, our central place, and then we take the gigs where we get them. I suppose we do wedding gigs as well, which is always okay. fun. Yeah.
0: Yeah, cool.
1: Yeah. So, yeah, we rehearse at Warina Hall, which is being used at the moment by a lot of the community music groups, so Jazzerata, High Society, Ostinato, the concert band. They all rehearse out of the hall, which is really good to see. A recent initiative of the council offering that up for the groups, and really appreciated.
0: Yeah, okay.
1: Yeah.
0: So, what's coming up?
1: What's coming up?
0: Yes.
1: We've got a gig next weekend at the Greater Football Netball Club annual ball on the 13th of June at the Wangaratta Turf Club. Yeah. And tickets are available online for that. It should be a lot of fun.
2: Yeah.
1: Looking forward to that one. Yeah, so we've got that one. We've got a bit of a quiet patch over winter. Winter's normally really quiet for us. It's normally spring and summer when it gets really busy. October, November, we'll be at the Wangaratta show on the Friday night.
0: Yeah.
1: And at a wedding or two and a few other things on the way. But, yeah, typically October, December's our busy period.
0: Yeah, okay, cool. Mm. Now, I've got this up. I'll see if this, hopefully this plays. Mm-hmm. Basically you've got a song or is it a musical?
1: Yeah, it's just an excerpt of one of the songs, Higher and Higher.
0: Yeah.
1: Classic soul song that we like to do. Yeah, yep. Just about 40 seconds of that.
0: Well, I'll see if I can get this up.

0: Okay, so that was Sweet Buzz, and that was Higher.
1: Higher and higher.
0: And so can we talk about other music that you play? Because I know you sort of mix it up a little bit, as we saw at El Dorado, and it was fantastic. So if you'd like to talk about
1: Yeah,
0: what you.
1: sure. So we actually started out as a jazz band, but then we sort of progressed into doing everything. We like to do like modern dance music and do it in a different style. So we'll take two songs and arrange the music for them together, so merge them into one song, and then maybe do it in a slightly different jazzier style or a funk style or something like that.
0: And you're saying you write your own cheap music for us?
1: Yeah, so we arrange all of our music, sort of fitting the instruments we have in the band, just taking ideas from band members and really working it into a song. So it's a bit of fun. We get to create and.
0: Oh, so you thought, so no, not one person makes the decisions.
2: I think Ben's being probably modest. Ben does a lot of the work behind the scenes. Oh, I'm
1: Yeah.
2: definitely not particularly interested in writing charts. I'll play them, but yeah.
1: Yeah, just two of us.
0: Talking about you playing the flute, and what else do you play?
2: Saxophone, tenor saxophone.
0: Saxophone. Where did that come from? Was that school
2: Yeah,
0: or
2: so I started before school. Humphrey Bebe goes to the orchestra, so said, I want to play the flute, Mum. And she said, not until you're seven. So when I turned seven, I picked up the flute. So it started from there. Then I played in a high school band, and they said, do you play anything else? And I said, well, I've got a tenor saxophone at home. And they said, well, start learning. So,
0: Oh,
2: yeah.
0: you had one at home.
2: Oh, it was my brother's. He was playing.
0: Yeah,
2: So,
0: okay.
2: yeah.
0: Oh, so there's music in the family sort of thing.
2: Yeah. Not my parents, but yeah, us kids kind of ended up doing it. So, yeah, it's been a really good experience and a really good way, I suppose, moving to Wangaratta. I moved here maybe 10 years ago. I started playing in the Jazzarata and in the concert band in Wang. It's a really nice way to kind of meet people in Wangaratta, given I'm not particularly sporty. So it was kind of a nice way to access community here.
0: And it's a great community too. Like, I've had a couple of people on here that talk about how they get together with other, like Riff talks about how they got together with other groups, or sorry, with other singers and in groups and talk about writing music and stuff like that and different ideas. So it is a good community from what it sounds like to me.
1: Yeah, no, there's definitely a lot of musicians. Everyone seems to know each other in the music community, and they might play with in different bands with each other. We also play with another rock band as a horn section, so it's a really connected community. And it came out through Project 365, the mental health initiative, a couple of years ago, which I was involved with. A lot of our members are part of that, and so
0: And
1: we've
0: obviously OKFM is quite
1: OKFM
0: involved
1: was
0: with
1: a proud sponsor of that, so that was great to have involved in as a broadcast from the various concerts we've done, which I've really appreciated. So.
0: Yeah, no, it's great, and it's lovely to hear. But I don't know how you can play in several bands, you know. I struggle with time.
1: Yeah.
0: And I go, oh my God, these guys are so busy.
2: Yeah, absolutely. I mean, I play with Sweet Buzz and kind of Moonlight for Liam Blunt's Funky Rhythm Train, but I think Ben does a lot more, and I'm often asking him how he finds the time.
1: Yeah. It's difficult. Some bands are more active than others. So, and they seem to go through patches when one's busy and one's quiet, so you sort of get to make it work. But yeah, there's a bit of time in putting it all together and.
0: And the family travels with you to the
1: Yes. Yeah, they come along
0: events.
1: to concerts.
0: Yeah.
1: I haven't been able to convince my kids to play music instruments, unfortunately. They're into the sports, so.
0: Oh, yeah, okay.
1: But yeah, I'll try and get them along where I can.
0: Yeah, oh, Riff was in here, and he's just had a his son's 2 months old, and he said, looking forward to teaching him music.
1: Yeah.
0: So obviously.
1: He's got no choice.
0: Yeah, that's right. So it hasn't quite worked for you bringing the kids into music.
1: No, they might take it up later on. Our
0: Yep.
1: daughter started on piano, and she might take it later on, and
0: Yeah.
1: that's cool. It's always there.
0: Yeah, there's an amazing amount of kids around that play piano, guitar, and you just go, oh my God, these guys are so talented. And you look on Facebook and see all these little kids out there, and you just go, oh my God, how does this happen? And obviously, like Facebook's one thing to get your face out there, sort of thing. But with local bands and so forth, it's you get out to gigs, and it's word of mouth, and you know, hopefully a bit of advertising that comes up here and there. And that's what we're trying to do, is just promote you guys, because especially, I've got to say, when I watched yous play, and I've seen yous a couple of times in a couple of different areas, and it's just always enthusiastic, sort of, even if there's only 10 people there or whatever.
1: Yeah, you know, yeah.
0: I'm pretty sure, did you play in the cafe in Baker Street?
1: Baker Street. I did with my other band, the Davies.
0: The Davies, yes.
1: Davies,
0: okay.
1: Yeah. Yeah, we did a dinner jazz session there.
0: And I was there for that. Jenny and I were there, and it was just great. We were thinking, this is a small area.
1: Yeah.
0: How's this going to work? But it worked. It really, really worked
2: wonderful.
0: Well. And even in the hall, like, I mean, you've got some big, big music with the saxophone stuff, and I suppose you've got to tone it down a little bit to work?
2: Yeah, sometimes depending on the space, we have someone who helps with our sound tech stuff, and
0: yep.
2: often saying, you need to be quieter in this hall, the hall's too small.
0: It's hard to be enthusiastic and quiet at the same time, isn't it?
2: It is. But I mean, I think for most of it's a hobby, so it's nice, it's fun, it's a good kind of, you know, night out for us as well.
0: Yeah. You really look forward to the open air stuff where you can really sort of bang it out?
1: I think so. Yeah. I like the outdoor gigs. Weather's obviously a bit of an issue with outdoor gigs, but definitely the larger spaces are just easier, especially with trumpets and saxophones, which are hard to rein in. You can turn down a guitar quite easily, but a trumpet's a bit harder.
0: And the stages are fairly tight too. You know, like when there's quite a lot of you on it on a small stage, and there's not a lot of jumping around or anything like that to... But so you, and as I said, you sort of still keep it fun, and we really enjoyed it.
1: Great.
0: So you've got a few things coming up, but sort of you're not looking too far in the future, or you're getting stuff?
1: Towards the end of the year, we've got some things, some quotes for early next year, but we're sort of 6 to 8 months in advance. We sort of have things coming up.
0: Yeah.
1: But we normally play maybe every couple of weeks during spring and summer.
0: Yeah,
1: And then over winter it's maybe once a month, 2 months, 3 months. Yeah,
0: a bit of time to have some family time, and so
1: it is nice to have a little bit of a trough to the peak, to catch up with the family, remember their names, and
0: yes. So, is there anything else you'd like to tell us?
1: No, that's it. We just love having fun. We really enjoy what we do. It's just such a great opportunity to get out and just let your hair down and meet people and have fun. So, yeah, we love getting out.
2: Yeah. If you want to get in touch, if you're interested in a quote or anything,
1: yes.
2: We've got a website.
1: www.sweetbuzz...
0: Sorry, can I write that down as your...
1: Of course, no worries. It's
0: www.sweetbuzzband.com. And that's buzz with two Z's?
1: With two Z's.
2: And we're on Facebook and
1: Instagram.
2: Feel free to check us out. But, yeah, always welcome to get in touch, and we'll get you a quote if you're interested.
0: Oh, fantastic. Well, they hear it. So that's how to get in touch with Sweet Buzz.
1: Yep.
0: And I guarantee it's worth having Sweet Buzz doing a gig at your event. So thank you very much for coming in.
2: Thanks, Dave.
1: Thanks very much for having us.
0: Yeah, no worries. I was interested in how this was going to go. I thought about saying, bring something in to play, but it's a trumpet flute maybe.
1: Yeah,
0: because I know Riff playing the guitar here last week, and it's only a small room.
1: Yeah.
0: But I'd love to have more music to play here, because I just enjoy putting on the local band, the music from the local bands. Here, because we got so much talent, and it's just fantastic. You know, like, people don't realise just how much talent we have in the area.
1: Yeah, it's amazing how people have got past in music and come out of the woodwork. We've met a lot of people along the way who have played instruments and we didn't know about. There's a lot of musicians around who maybe not have played for a while and want to get back into it. It's a lot around.
0: It's okay, awesome. All right, well, I'll get back into put on another one of Gav's songs as soon as I find the gear and get back into it. And we'll hopefully chat again. I'd like to book you in if you can get some music together.
1: Yeah.
0: Come in, we'll play some songs, and we'll talk about what events you've had.
1: Yep.
0: And what's coming up. And if that's all right with you guys,
1: yeah,
0: I'd love to do that.
1: Maybe lead up to the Wang show, sort of the couple of weeks before.
0: Actually, that'd be great. Mm. So send me a date to book that in.
1: Yep,
0: because I'm terrible at organising the dates. So, but if you send me a message with what date that'll be, I'll put that up on a calendar.
1: Yeah.
0: So that we can get together. I'm trying to just get a varied range of people in, and just show the variety of music and talent that we have here. Yeah. So thank you very much.
1: No worries, thank you.
2: Beautiful. All right. Thanks, Steve.
0: Well, have a great night, and I'll put on Gavin's second song.

Well, that was Gav, and that was my nephew, and he's playing some songs that are close to his heart because they're about the what he's had to deal with coming back from being a soldier, and his brother being a sailor, coming back and integrating back into life, which he's found a bit hard. And he's doing it through music. So I really enjoy those songs, and I hope you enjoyed those songs as well, because they certainly have a lot of meaning. And so I really enjoyed those anyway. So I'm just finding my next song, if I can find it. There it is, Rose Carlo Band, 42 Days.

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6: So that was Rose Carlo Band with 42 Days. And before that, obviously, was Gav. And he's got it. He sent me another song that he's got, and it's a great song. Don't get me wrong, Gav. May not be quite appropriate for on here, but it's a damn good song, Gav. I listened to it, and I thought it was fantastic. All right, I'm going to play one more song, and it's Desire by Selvi. And then I'll get into the request side of the program.

Just wanted to finish off with a little bit of rock. So to fit in with Gav's music. So thank you very much for that, Gav, for sending that to me so I was able to play that tonight. I had some good response from a few people about how good those songs were.

We're going to go right back now, and we're going to go. I've decided to play a few more Irish songs for Shirley for tonight, and we're going to start. I'm hoping they're good. Paddy Riley sang one of the songs, two of the songs last week, but I tried to choose a couple of ones that I don't know, so I hope they go okay. The first one is Queen of Connemara, Adela Shelley, Shelley Band. Okay, let's see how this goes. I hope you like that, Shirley. I thought I'd just pick this to give you a few more Irish songs.

0: It's time once again to take a walk back in history as we present On This Day, a tabloid of people, places and events from today and yesteryear, and is produced by Cliff Wolstenholme in the studios of 101.3.
1: On this day, June the 3rd, in 1937, Britain's Duke of Windsor married Mrs. Wallace Simpson of the United States in France. 1969, the HMAS Melbourne collided with and sank the US destroyer Frankie Evans, claiming 74 lives. In

0: 1988, US President Ronald Reagan said the summit meetings with Soviet leader Mikhail Gorbachev had started to take down the barriers of the Cold War. 2011, James Arness, best known for portraying Marshal Matt Dillon in the TV series Gunsmoke for 20 years, died aged 88. Our birthdays today: 1911, Paulette Goddard, US actor. 1921, Forbes Carlyle, Australian swimming coach. 1925, Tony Curtis, US actor. 1932, Gordon Piper, Australian actor in A Country Practice. 1960, Carl Ruckman, Australian cricketer. And our hits of the day: 1950, Hoop-de-doo with Perry Como with the Fontaine Sisters. 1957, Love Letters in the Sand with Pat Boone. 1978, Too Much, Too Little, Too Late with Johnny Mathis and Denise Williams. And 1989, Rock On with Michael Damian, US. And our trivia today: the human body contains about 96,000 kilometres of blood vessels. And this has been Elaine Craven with On This Day for 101.3 FM.
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1: That was Three for Shirley, and that was Danny Boy by Paddy Riley. Before that was Finnegan's Wake, the Irish National Orchestra and Choir, and Queen of Connemara, the Adela Seely Band. So I hope I'm saying that correct. That's how it's spelt. So now I'm going to play a couple of songs for Mum. I'm just going to mix it up a little bit because then I've got some songs for John, and it's Motorhead. And I'm not quite sure how heavy that is, heavy those songs are going to be, because I only know one song of theirs, and it was pretty heavy. But let's see how it goes. So we're going to go with a couple of songs off the CD, The History of Love. So the first song is You've Lost That Loving Feeling by The Righteous Brothers.
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That was Two for Mum, and that was Bonnie Tyler, It's a Heartache. And before that, You've Lost That Loving Feeling by the Righteous Brothers. So now we're going to change around again. I'm going to play these songs for John and see how they go. Like I said, I haven't heard any extra music. John says they're good, so they must be good. So here we go with first song with the Ace of Spades.

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0: That was three for John and Cheryl, and that was Deaf Forever, Louie Louie, and Ace of Spades by Motorhead. Bit better than what I thought they were going to be, John. I thought you were a bit of a metalhead. But yeah, that were some great songs. So I enjoyed that. So we'll be jumping around a little bit again now. So I'm going to play a couple for Gail next. But first of all, I better do some weather since there seems to be a little bit of weather around. Now, it's 11.1, feels like 6.8, so that's a fair difference. Humidity is 77%, so whether that's rain or whether we're going to have fog again tomorrow. But so tomorrow is a low of 4 and a top of 12. Okay, so there is rain for tomorrow. I think it's later in the day. It might be in bits and pieces. Chance of rains is 90%. So northeast for Thursday, cloudy, very high chance of rain, snow falling above 1,100 metres. Damaging winds possible in the south in the morning. Winds northwest, 20 to 30 kilometres an hour, turning west, southwest, 15 to 25 kilometres an hour during the afternoon and evening. It says only 1 to 5 mils of rain, but it says there's a 90% chance of that. So there's a severe weather warning, damaging winds for parts of central, east Gippsland, southwest, northeast, west and south Gippsland and north central. There's a sheep graziers warning for north central, northeast, southwest and central, and a cancelled sheep graziers warning for west and south Gippsland. Initial minor flood warnings for the Kiwa River. That's all that's on there. But you are listening to 101.3 Oak FM, and I'm Steve Baldry, and this is the Evening Vibes with Steve. And now I'm going to play a couple of songs for Gail, and starting with Say You, Say Me, Lionel Richie.
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0: sponsors, Aubrey Demolition, 59 Catherine Crescent, Lavington, for all industrial, commercial and domestic asbestos removal work. Asbestos bin hire and EPA licensed trucks. Hiring of labour, earth moving equipment, forklifts, cranes and supplies of temporary fencing. They also deliver water for industrial and domestic use.
1: That was Three for Gale, and that was Broken Wings by Mr. Mister. I'd forgotten about that song, actually, Gale. Thanks for putting it on. Walk Like an Egyptian by the Bangles, and Say You, Say Me, Lionel Richie. All good songs. Now I'm going to play a couple for Andrew. Before that, I should mention that Gav, my nephew, is you. If you're searching for those songs, it's Gavin William Floyd. Soldier and the Sailor and Soldier On. That's the two songs he's got. So if you do, and I recommend listening to them. They're great. So we'll play a few for Andrew now, and then we'll finish off the show. I'll just pick a few songs off my list. I've got a couple left over from what I didn't play tonight, first thing, and then I'll just pick a few to finish off the night. All right, going to start with The Piano Man by Billy Joel.

I can't begin to know him, but then I know it's growing strong. I can never hit that note.

That was three for Andrew, and that was Against the Wind, Bob Dylan. Before that was Sweet Caroline, Neil Diamond, and Piano Man, Billy Joel. Great choices. I was singing them in the background. Good to keep the mic off, but it's I was definitely singing them. So we're going to go back to playing some of the Australian music that I had lined up for tonight, and we're going to start with Chantelle Alexi and Testosterone.

very surely then will appear. She flings her arms around him, a smothering embrace. He answered to her prayers, all in this place. It was not a little peck, no indeed not near, while in the distance a horse's hooves ran clear. And there right beside her was a handsome prince indeed, where he entreats her, don't make

That was Queen of Angels by Bohemian Rogue. Before that was The Frog Prince by Rod Sherwin. And the first song was Testosterone by Chantel Alexie. Pretty good. All good songs. Rod Sherwin, I just thought they'd chuck that in there as a bit of fun. Now we're going to have Michelle Murrell and Breath of Fresh Air.

0: Just a little something different just to finish off the show. You're on 101.3 OKFM, your local radio station, and we're just about to hand over to the overnight program before Daisy comes on in the morning at 9 o'clock. And that was V-O-E, Rise Again. Great band. I really like their music. So before that was Don't Look Back, Asleep at the Reel. I haven't played anything from them for a while. Breath of Fresh Air, Michelle Murrell. So a little bit like Casey Chambers, I guess it sounds like, but it was pretty good. So now just going to hand over. Have a great week. Have a great night. And I'll talk to you again next week, and I'll have the Uke group coming in tomorrow to have a chat about what's been happening for them over the last few months since we've had them in. So, yes, this is you've been listening to the Evening Vibes with Steve. I'm Steve Baldry. Thanks again for listening, and we'll catch you again next week.
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0: right.
1: Taking a pretty big lead out there, almost daring him to try and pick him off. Pitcher glances over to wind up, and it's bunted down the third baseline, and Suicide squeezes on. Here he comes, squeeze play is going to be close. Here's the throw.

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Come on, I can wait all night. What's it gonna be, boy? Yes or no? What's it gonna be, boy? Yes or no?

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1: It's astounding. 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But listen closely.
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Manuel came from Portugal. He grew up near Madeira, joined his uncle in South Africa when he was just 14. A labourer, then a fruiterer, Mr. Rex the butcher. Now he's Manuel the dry cleaner in the south of Sydney town.

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Rivers Hotel. 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
2: Good morning, I'm Laura Devoy. The federal government is pushing back on the US's latest tariff proposal. Washington wants to impose tariffs of between 10 and 12.5% on dozens of countries, including Australia, which import goods made by slave labour. Speaking in Canberra this morning, Treasurer Jim Chalmers defended Australia's record on slavery.
3: We've got world-leading legislation in place already to combat the evils of modern slavery.
2: Dr. Chalmers says US tariffs on Australia are unwarranted, unjustified and inconsistent with the free trade agreement. Opposition leader Angus Taylor also says such tariffs should not be imposed on Australia.
4: They are a great friend and they shouldn't do it to a friend. We fought with them in every war, every major war. They shouldn't be imposing tariffs on us.
2: Nurses and midwives at one of South Australia's biggest hospitals have walked off the job amid a dispute over wages and conditions. It's the first in a series of rolling stoppages at Lyell McEwen Hospital. The Australian Nursing and Midwifery Federation SA says despite more than 12 months of negotiations, the state government still has not put forward nationally competitive wages and conditions. All surgeries at the hospital will proceed as planned during the strike. In the United States, the House of Representatives has voted in favour of a war powers resolution which calls on President Donald Trump to remove troops from Iran or seek approval from Congress to continue the war. Four Republicans sided with the Democrats to pass the resolution. However, it's largely symbolic and would not force Mr. Trump to end the war. A separate resolution advanced by the Senate last month would require Mr. Trump to end the war without congressional approval, but it's yet to be voted on and could end up being vetoed by the president. Ukraine says it struck a warship and an oil terminal in a wave of drone strikes targeting the Russian city of St. Petersburg. The BBC's Russia editor Steve Rosenberg is there.
5: It was early morning when the drones struck. St. Petersburg was under Ukrainian attack. The Russians say they shot down dozens of drones. But some got through. We could see a plume of thick black smoke hanging over the city. Officials here said little about what was hit. Infrastructure, they said, and left it at that. But one of the districts targeted has an oil facility. In another, there's a naval base.
2: Dozens of local and international artists are in South Australia for the start of the Adelaide Cabaret Festival. The largest event of its kind in the world, there'll be 79 performances over the next 12 nights. Artistic director Ruben Kay told the ABC the challenges in attracting artists to the festival were logistical, with many keen to attend.
6: Every artist we approached was frothing and chomping at the bit to be part of it, so everyone works hard and getting any artistic endeavour in this current climate underway is a challenge, but it's a beautiful challenge for us.
2: Turning to sport, in tennis, only two top 10 seeds remain in the men's draw of the French Open after Félix Auger-Aliassime was knocked out of the tournament. The Canadian lost to 10th seed Flavio Cobolli in four sets this morning. The win sees Cobolli through to the semi-finals, where he'll take on Matteo Arnaldi, who advanced after Matteo Berrettini retired injured from their quarterfinal. Alexander Zverev, who has never won a Grand Slam tournament, is the only top five seed remaining.
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1: Good morning, and you're with Daisy, Slice of Sunshine, and we'll have our weather report for Wangaratta. And we have 7.8, so it's very chilly. And northeast for Thursday, cloudy, very high chance of rain, becoming less likely later tonight. Snow falling above 1,100 metres, winds northwest 20 to 30 kilometres an hour, turning west to southwesterly 15 to 25 kilometres an hour during the afternoon and evening. And we're going for a wintry top of 12 degrees. And let's say good morning to the Australian Alps. And Mount Buller has snow and it's zero. And then we have 10 to 25 mil of rain. Falls Creek, snowy as well with minus 1 and 7 to 15 mil of rain. And Mount Hotham, snow and windy with minus 1 degree and 8 to 20 mil of rain. And Mount Baw-baw has rain or snow, not quite sure there, and 2 degrees and 9 to 25 millimetres of rain, or snow, that could be rain or snow. All right. And that's all our news and weather for this hour. And at 9:07, I have 4 Tom T. Hall for you with Pamela Brown, Old Dogs and Children and Watermelon Wine, I Washed My Face in the Morning Dew, and my very favourite, I Love. Enjoy, I love you, and stay tuned to OKFM 101.3, your local radio station.

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0: It's time once again to take a walk back in history as we present On This Day, a tabloid of people, places and events from today and yesteryear, and is produced by Cliff Wolstenholme in the studios of 101.3.
1: On this day, June the 4th, in 1629, the Batavia was wrecked off Western Australia's coast. 300 people swam to safety, but 125 died in the mutiny and murder that was to follow. 1789, the first theatrical performance was given at Sydney Cove. 1896, Henry Ford test drove his horseless carriage, or quad tricycle, in Detroit. 1907, the first automatic washer and dryer was introduced to consumers. 1973, a patent was granted for the first ATM machine. And 2024, John Blackman, Australian radio, TV presenter, voice artist and comedy writer, who worked on Hey Hey It's Saturday for over 20 years, died aged 76. Our birthdays today: 1909, Rosalind Russell, US actress. 1911, the Reverend Alan Walker. 1942, Rob E.G. Porter, Australia's singer and guitarist. And 1965, Michael Doohan, Australian 500cc world champion motorcyclist. And our hits of the day: 1969, Dizzy with Tommy Rowe, and 1983, Every Breath You Take with The Police. And our trivia today: the average age of a female Olympic competitor is 20. And this has been Elaine Craven with On This Day for 101.3 FM.
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All right, now to take us to the community service announcements, I have Helen Reddy with I Don't Know How to Love Him, You Are to Me from Adam Brand, and Buddy Holly with You're So Square. 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
2: 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And now for our community service announcements. Wangaratta Orchid Club meets on the second Wednesday of each month from 6:30 p.m. in the St. Patrick's Supper Room off Ford Street, Wangaratta. 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And you can phone 1-300-998-225. And it's at 6 p.m. to 7 p.m. Monday, Tuesdays, Wednesdays and Thursdays at Apex Park. All inclusive and all are welcome at the Care Van. So there you are. And OK Wednesday is held at the Oxley Shire Hall on Wednesdays from 9 a.m. to 11 a.m. They invite caregivers, babies, toddlers and elderly folk to enjoy a children's story, craft, songs and friendship. Please bring a plate of morning tea to share. And for further details, you can phone Alison on 0407 349 824. That'd be great. Stories and songs. Gorgeous. And that's all our community service announcement. And at 27 to 10, I have Didn't We Shine from Gina Jeffries.

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We're carried away, and you look so good in love. And my special angel, Bobby Helms. So enjoy.

Darling, I've wasted a lot of years not seeing the real you. 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
3: And now I have to take us to the news. The first time ever I saw your face, from Roberta Flack and coal miner's daughter, from Loretta Lynn. 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
3: Good morning, I'm Laura Devoy. The Queensland Government is calling on former ministers to explain to families why children in residential care were failed. A report into the state's child protection system handed down yesterday found vulnerable children were not adequately protected. A newly formed Cabinet subcommittee will meet for the first time today to begin work on the government's response. Minister for Child Safety, Amanda Cam, says her predecessors have questions to answer.
4: Today we are calling on those five former ministers to front the cameras, to front Queenslanders, and in particular to front the families, the children and the foster carers that were failed under their watch.
3: The United States says Israel and Lebanon have agreed to the implementation of a ceasefire. In a statement, the US State Department says the two sides agreed to swiftly advance the creation of pilot zones in which the Lebanese armed forces will take exclusive control of the territory. The countries agreed to a ceasefire in April, but Israeli forces and the militant group Hezbollah have continued to trade fire. The US says Israel and Lebanon reaffirmed they have no hostile intent toward one another. The New South Wales opposition says the government's plan to allow people to drive with medicinal cannabis in their system is extraordinary. Labor will introduce legislation to Parliament which would establish a legal limit on the concentration of THC drivers can have in their system. But they must have a prescription, and those who exceed the threshold three times will face a three-month licence suspension and a fine of more than $700. The Shadow Minister for Regional Transport and Roads, Paul Toole, told Sky News THC impairs people's ability to drive.
5: We know that THC actually impacts on drivers. It impairs their judgment, it impairs their coordination. They have slower reaction times, and yet we seem to have the government now saying that we're going to give the green light for THC to be used by people here in the state.
3: The impact of mandatory mask wearing on preterm babies is the subject of ongoing research. Shannon Kirkwood reports.
6: Continued exposure to faces after birth are believed to be critical in developing brain networks which help a child in future social situations. Monash University and RMIT researchers say during the pandemic, mandatory mask wearing in most neonatal intensive care units brought additional challenges for the tiny patients. The initial baby face study findings revealed differences between the way preterm infants and term-born babies process facial images, with term-born infants showing higher brain activations for full than masked faces, while preterm infants' brain responses did not differ between the two. When the study group turns two, another assessment will determine if socio-cognitive deficits among preterm infants may be an early marker for neurodevelopmental outcomes.
3: The federal government has allocated $5 million to support the global response to the Ebola outbreak and help prevent the spread of the disease. The funding will be directed through the International Federation of the Red Cross and the World Health Organization. It will help provide medical care and supplies, water and sanitation services. Overnight, the World Health Organization said there have been 344 confirmed cases of Ebola in the Democratic Republic of Congo and 60 deaths. Turning to sport, in basketball, the Sydney Kings have re-signed Kendrick Davis on a two-year deal. Davis starred in the NBL Championship Series, which the Kings won in overtime of Game 5, and he finished second in the league's MVP award. Kings coach Brian Gorgon says retaining Davis was a major statement for the club.
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